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I'm Nikki at Night. Yes, I think the humanoid robots are kind of creepy looking. Would you let one serve you coffee? 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

0: Number one for country, 97.9 WKKW. I'm Nikki at Night. There's a robot coffee shop, and it serves 200 cups of coffee an hour. It's a new Guinness World Record for the most cups of coffee served by a robot-operated store. That's a lot of coffee. And these robots, they grind the beans. They make your drink to your specifications because, yeah, it's not just pouring a cup of coffee. 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
2: 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Clear tonight, low around 60. Tomorrow, mix of sun and clouds with a chance of rain in the afternoon, high near 81.

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I'm Nikki at Night. 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

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I'm Nikki at Night. 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

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I'm Nikki at Night. Tom Holland made $20 million upfront for Spider-Man Brand New Day. 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

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I'm Nikki at Night. It's National Potato Day, so I have a small joke for you. What do you call an average potato? A commentator. Commentator? Commentator? Yeah, all right. 97.9 WKKW.

0: say so. 97.9 WKKW. I'm Nikki at Night. Starting on Monday, spend your afternoons with Mikey V, and he's going to be giving away tickets to see Travis Tritt Friday, August 28th at Timber Rock Amphitheater in Farmington, PA. 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

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Clear tonight, low around 60. Tomorrow, mix of sun and clouds with a chance of rain, high near 81.

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I'm Nikki at Night. A very common food for your grill that we use to celebrate the 4th of July and Labor Day. It now costs $100. Details after Lauren Elena, WKKW.

0: 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I'm Nikki at Night. Hot dogs are now $100. No, I am not joking. Miami and New York, they are selling hot dogs for $100 loaded with caviar and 24 karat gold flakes. This is absolutely ridiculous. You can also get a mega hot dog tower at Breckenridge Ski Resort. It's $60. I wonder how many hot dogs that is. But $100 for a hot dog, would you spend that much? 97.9 WKKW.
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I'm Nikki at Night. John Morgan says that he caught the bug for music when he learned about songwriters. He thought that every artist wrote all of their own songs, and when he found out about the songwriters behind the scenes, that's when he really got intrigued. 97.9 WKKW.

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2: 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Clear tonight, low around 60. Tomorrow, chance of afternoon rain, mix of clouds and sun, high near 81.

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I'm Nikki at Night, and we've made it. 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

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I'm Nikki at Night. I saw that Columbia House is shutting down for good. Remember, they would sell 12 albums for like a penny and you could order through a catalog? Oh, those were the days. 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

0: WKKW. I'm Nikki at night. It's in the morning. Tomorrow morning, we are kicking off the WVRC Media Paradise Homes Cares for Kids Radiothon. 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
2: 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Clear tonight, low around 60. Tomorrow, mix of sun and clouds, chance of rain, high near 81.

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I'm Nikki at Night. Plan ahead for tomorrow. It's National Bacon Lovers Day. 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

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I'm Nikki at Night, getting ready to head on out of here. 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

0: It's the WVRC Media Cares for Kids Radiothon presented by Paradise Homes. I am Jeff, and you're Alex.
1: I am. Good morning, everyone.
0: Alex, how are you doing?
1: I'm good. You know, I tell you, you don't think that there's a lot of people up right now, but there's already families coming to see their kids today.
0: Yeah.
1: It's 6 a.m. On a Thursday morning.
0: Yeah.
1: You forget that.
0: Right. It's a 24-hour operation. And, yeah, I saw a lot of people coming in. They were coming in to visit. We were rolling in about 5 o'clock this morning. It's amazing the facility that that they have here, all of the wonderful things that they do. 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

0: 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So I'm looking at this Mountaineer VIP experience, and this looks pretty sweet.
1: No, that's really sweet.
0: Let's clue people in on this thing, because this is a pretty special deal right now.
1: Yeah, it's coming from GoMart and, of course, WKKW, giving you the chance to win an incredible VIP experience. It's going to happen September 5th at the season opener against Coastal Carolina. All you got to do is become a miracle maker, and you will be entered into the drawing. Now, one lucky winner is going to get the chance to walk the man trip into the stadium with the team. Like, you can walk along with the team, you know?
0: Is that right?
1: Along the man trip. You know what the man trip is, right? Like, they come through. In fact, we can look out the window
0: here,
1: Jeff.
0: It sounds like something I should know.
1: It is.
0: Because I am a man.
1: You are a man.
0: So what is a man trip?
1: The man trip is basically the entire team is going to walk through the blue lot. They're going to make their way. You see that big chunk of coal right there out in front of Milan Puskás Stadium? They're going to touch the coal, and they're going to walk on by. This person gets to not only walk with the team, they get to walk into the stadium with the team. How cool is that? Plus, they're going to have a VIP tailgate party right before the game, field access before kickoff, which is really cool, and they also get 4 Touchdown Terrace tickets. Touchdown Terrace is like the penthouse of the stadium.
0: That's coal? I thought that was where they put all the snow, where when they cleaned the parking lot. That's coal?
1: No, that's coal.
0: All right. Cool. Yeah. So, no women allowed on this thing, or is that what we're saying?
1: No, it's women can. No, you can also do a woo man trip.
0: It's a man-woman. It's a person's trip.
1: Yes.
0: That's a very nice package. If you want to become a miracle maker, that is some motivation for you.
1: And you
0: really, the motivation is right here, where we are sitting right now at WVU Medicine Children's, Golisano Medicine Children's, and all the great things that they do here.
1: Yeah. And you think $15, that's basically a lunch, right?
0: Yeah.
1: A dinner.
0: Right.
1: So one lunch a month can make a difference in someone's life.
0: $15 a month or your one-time donation. 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

0: 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And I'm told, Alex, that we're going to go shopping.
1: Yes.
0: Let's go shopping.
1: Yes, we are going shopping. And right now, we are looking our shopping goal this hour, direct family assistant cards. So basically, you know, whenever families come in, they have to pay for gas to get them here.
0: Right.
1: They need to stay in a hotel. They need to eat and feed the rest of their family while they're here. And so the direct family assistance, that helps those families. Just kind of makes things a little easier when they're dealing with their child in the hospital and whatever's going on. Those things are not something they have to worry about because of miracle makers like you. And all they need is $3,000 to cover the rest of this year.
0: Okay.
1: So now that's only 16 miracle makers. And, or really, just if you want to give a set amount, you can do that too.
0: A one-time donation?
1: Yeah, you can absolutely do a one-time donation. And of course, all of those donations, you know, as far as Miracle Makers go, that gets you into that Mountaineer VIP experience drawing that we're having with GoMart as well. So,
0: that is
1: you know,
0: correct.
1: It's a

0: nice little incentive to give up $15 a month and help out a family here in West Virginia that needs your help.
1: All right. It's one of those things that you just don't think about, the gas cards for the family, because it is a situation where they do need to come to and fro depending upon where they're coming from. They had 100,000, over 100,000 visitors last year alone. That's coming from all over the state, all over the region. Maybe all over the country, who knows? So they need to get here, and this is how they're going to do it with those gas cards, and we're going shopping for that. And we're going to be doing that up until 7:30 this morning. So if you can, please become a miracle maker at $15 a month. 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

0: The WVRC Media Cares for Kids Radiothon presented by Paradise Homes. And I'm looking at some of the miracle makers that are scrolling across. Charles M. from Salem. Nick B. from Reevesville. We have Brianna L. from Fairmont. And the list goes on and on. And someone named Anonymous.
1: Anonymous. Also, yeah. I know him.
0: I live next door to him.
1: Yeah.
0: And so Anonymous also as well. Jody V. Thank you so much for becoming a Miracle Maker. $15 a month or your one-time donation on the Z-Bar to Morgantown phone bank. 1-877-719-5437 or the Freedom Kia of Morgantown text line. 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We'll put you up on the Paradise Homes tote board, and we are shopping for those gas cards.
1: That's
0: as
1: right.
0: Well,
1: yeah, this is they refer to this as direct family assistance, because you know you don't think about the families that I think we're very fortunate, you know, at least I'm very fortunate to live here in Morgantown, right next to WVU Medicine Golisano Children's Hospital. I can almost see it from my house. And a lot of people, you don't realize, are driving 3 hours, 4 hours from Beckley, from Bluefield, you know, from the southern part of the state to come up here so that their child can get treated. And how do they do it? Right? They've got jobs. They've got other kids maybe that are in school, and those families need help. And so what the direct family assistance provides are gas cards to get them back and forth when they have to come up, you know, to Morgantown to take care of things. Hotel stays while they're here. Meal vouchers so they can go out and feed the family. And that's one less thing that they have to worry about.
0: Yeah, and that's what we're shopping for right now. We're going to do that until 7:30 this morning. We have five. We need 11 more Miracle Makers, $15 a month or your one-time donation to shop for those gas cards that we're going to be doing once again until 7:30 this morning at the WVRC Media Cares for Kids Radiothon presented by Paradise Homes 97.9 WKKW.

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0: WVRC Media Cares for Kids Radiothon presented by Paradise Homes. And we are still shopping. We're almost 50% to our goal.
1: Nice.
0: That's going until 7:30 this morning. So we have about 20 more minutes. And that's those direct family assistance, almost a directory assistance. gas cards, hotel stays, meal vouchers, and the like. We need 16 total. We have seven currently. We have some ground to make up. $15 a month. You could be a miracle maker or your one-time donation.
1: Yeah, and I think a lot of people don't realize, you know, like I was talking earlier about families having to kind of uproot their whole entire lives to come to Morgantown to get the treatment for their kids. And sometimes they're here, you know, for a couple days. Sometimes they're here for months. And the beauty of WVU Medicine, Golisano Children's Hospital, they turn no one away. So it doesn't matter if, you know, maybe you don't have insurance. Maybe you can't afford what your child needs in order to survive. They take care of it. And it's because of people like the listeners that are donating today and the great sponsors that are helping us out as well.
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3: It's the WVRC Media Cares for Kids Radiothon. On the line with me is Dr. Scheibon. She is the Associate Chief Quality Officer, Medical Director of Pediatric Ambulatory Clinics and Vice Chair of Pediatric Ambulatory Operations for WVU Medicine Galisano Children's. Why is it so important for the WVU Medicine Galisano Children's network of clinics to provide care close to home for patients?
4: For families, especially across West Virginia, getting a child to an appointment can sometimes mean traveling several hours, missing work or school, and are arranging like childcare, and that adds a cost and burden. We want to remove as many of those barriers as we can. So our goal is to bring the high quality pediatric care as close to home as possible through our clinics, telemedicine, partnership with hospitals across the state. Children can receive more of their care in their own community while still have access to the expertise and resources of WVU Medicine Galisano Children when they need it. So for us, it really comes down to making sure that where a child lives does not determine the quality of care they can receive.
3: Now, how do providers at the clinics and partner hospitals work to communicate with the team in Morgantown if a child needs more complex care?
4: One of the strengths of our network is that our providers are connected. So we are connected by EMR, we are connected by direct reach, cell phone, and like a direct phone call. Our providers are connected. So when a child needs a higher level of care or the expertise of a pediatric specialist, our community providers in those outreach areas can communicate directly to our teams in Morgantown. We are also continuing to expand services such as telemedicine, e-consult, or inpatient teleconsult, which allow our specialists to support the providers and families across the state. So if a child ultimately needs to come to Morgantown, we want this transition and care to feel coordinated. So our goal is not just to refer a patient somewhere else. Our goal is to work together as a team and make sure that the child gets the right care, the right place, at the right time.
3: And what would you want people to know about the personalized care that your team provides here at WVU Medicine Galisano Children's?
4: We would want families to know that we truly see the child and the family behind every diagnosis. Personalized care means we listen to the family, we understand what matters to them, recognize that every family circumstances are different. So we bring together physicians, nurses, therapists, pharmacists, social workers, many others around the child. So the goal is not to treat as an illness, but to support the whole family through their healthcare journey. And so because we care, we are caring for children from communities across West Virginia and beyond, we also understand the importance of keeping families connected to home whenever possible, because that will increase the compliance to care, and hence the patient will have a better healthcare outcome. At the end of the day, we want each family to know that their child is known, that they are heard, and that the entire team is committed to give their child the best care possible and eventually the best healthcare outcome.
3: Thank you so much, Dr. Scheibon. It's the WVRC Media Cares for Kids Radiothon.
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1: 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He's double duty. He has International House of Pancakes. He has Curated Closet. Jonathan, how you doing this morning?
2: Good. How are you doing, sir?
1: Very good. You're the bringer of food this morning, so I guess we're going to talk to you first of all on behalf of IHOP, correct?
2: Okay, correct.
1: You got to go
2: with the food first, the breadwinner first.
1: Food first, definitely. You definitely know what makes us tick.
2: Hey, I know you like food first.
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3: And there's like 300 certificates available.
1: Yeah.
3: So there are, and you think, oh, well, then that's plenty. I'll just get it whenever.
2: No,
3: it's still, because it's IHOP. I mean, $50 worth of pancakes.
2: For just 25.
3: Yeah. You cannot beat that.
1: Cannot.
3: And, you know, you guys are our breakfast sponsors, bringing in breakfast. And I know that WVU Medicine does their best to provide breakfasts through sponsors for the families that are coming in. What does it mean to you as far as being a local business, a locally owned business, and taking care of people here in our state?
2: Well, it gives us the opportunity to really give people the opportunity to have nutritional support and satisfaction outside of like the hospital food that they provide. If they eat hospital food every day, you think they're going to love that? No, we got to give them something different. We got to give them something. And it also helps lower healthcare costs for the actual hospital itself.
3: Yeah, that's absolutely true. And you guys, what is this flight of pancakes? Can we talk about that for a second?
2: It's a whole flight of pancakes. What is there to talk about? It's like a Marg flight, but for pancakes.
3: Yeah, so like, you know, you go to a place with a brewery, you know, that like brews their own beer, and so you get a flight, and you get to try the different. So now you get a flight of pancakes.
2: Yeah, you get to try a bunch of different ones.
3: How did they not think of this before?
2: You
3: How
2: know,
3: is this just now?
1: They're
3: a
1: always
3: thing?
1: Cooking up new ideas over there at IHOP.
3: They really are. You got
2: a good pun right there.
3: Yeah,
2: how's it going? That was good.
3: You got a couple of new flavors, right? We got pumpkin spice coming back.
2: And why are you reading my?
3: I did. I looked because I love pumpkin
1: looking
3: spice.
1: Off his cheat sheets. All right,
2: you cheating off my test. I was supposed to ask you what season you love.
1: Yeah, that's
3: I
1: true.
3: I do love fall.
2: You do love fall. Well, it was also supposed to be early too. We're way early for pumpkin.
3: Yeah.
2: We're not even in September yet.
1: It doesn't matter anymore. We've already put up our Halloween decorations at the house.
2: So really? You might as well just put the Christmas tree up.
1: There is
2: too.
1: No season. We leave everything up year-round. So you've got IHOP. We do thank you for being our breakfast sponsor. Let's talk about Curated Closet as well. What's going on over there?
2: So this weekend, we are going to be giving away 10% of our gross sales in-store for the Radiothon that
3: awesome.
2: We're speaking on right now.
3: Thank
2: right.
3: you so much.
1: Very,
3: that
1: very
3: is
1: nice,
3: awesome.
1: Jonathan. Thank you
3: yeah,
1: so much.
3: Yeah, and speaking of 50% Fridays, you can get a certificate for Curated Closet at 75% off now.
1: Right. You can get that right now.
3: Yeah, you can get that right now. So you can really make your dollar go far.
1: That is on our website, WKKWFM.com. 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
3: And we are at the WVU Medicine Golisano Children. A power hour is coming up at the top of the hour, and that means double the pleasure, double the fun. So that's coming up, but let's concentrate right now as to what we have going on. 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
4: Yeah, we wanted to thank Bo from Brewston Mills, Angela from Motesville, Rebecca from Huttonsville, all of those coming in as miracle makers and one-time donations, and you can do it too. Amy out of Pittsburgh gave a great donation. Kim out of Uniontown. So this does spread further than just West Virginia, of course, and takes care of just a lot of families. What was it? 10,000? No.
3: 100,000.
4: 100,000. That's it.
3: Patients last year alone, over 100,000. If you think of that vast amount of families, of children that need the help, obviously, this facility is state-of-the-art. It's really amazing to have this in our backyard, you know?
4: Yeah, absolutely. And WVU Medicine Golisano Children's, the top children's heart care program in West Virginia. They treat everything from heart murmurs, which I was born with a heart murmur.
3: Yeah.
4: I feel like a lot of people back in the 70s were.
3: I think so,
4: It was a thing, right? But then they kind of went away.
3: It did for a while. You know, people cleaned up their diet.
4: And now it's back.
3: Sort of thing, and now it's back.
4: Yeah, arrhythmias as well, as well as congenital heart defects. Yeah. They take care of all of those here with another donation just coming in. Yep. So the donations continue to roll in, and we really appreciate everyone who has given so far. And if you're on the fence and you're thinking about it, here's the thing. Miracle Maker, $15 a month.
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0: understand freight.
1: Yep. So we move freight for customers.
0: Okay. All right.
2: You use trains?
1: We mainly trucks.
2: Mainly trucks. Okay. Yeah. I'm always a,
0: you're a big train
2: big believer
0: fan.
2: In the trains.
0: You,
2: yeah.
0: Yeah. You've talked about that frequently.
2: But as a local company, how important is it to help this type of situation, the radiothon? And I really thank you so much for your sponsorship. What does it mean to you as a company?
1: Yeah, I mean, you know, we've done this 3 years. This is something that we're very passionate about. This is something we'll continue to do. You know, I think, you know, we're a family-owned company, so, you know, giving back to the community is really important to us, and children, you know, are the heart of everybody, so that's where we want to put our money.
0: Jessica, I'm really glad you guys don't use trains over there at Megacorp, because she would be bothering you for the rest of the morning to come over and toot the horn and all that stuff, okay?
2: Come on, you can't tell me you don't want to do it.
0: Well, so the Power Hour, every donation that comes in this hour, Megacorp will match. So
2: right.
0: It's a double your pleasure, double your fun situation,
2: yeah.
0: Which I feel like that's trademarked.
2: No, but, I don't even think Doublemint's made anymore.
0: Oh, okay, very good.
2: I think we
0: good.
2: Can take it. We're
0: very
2: taking
0: good.
2: It. Very yeah.
0: good. All right, so we're going to take that. So the donations are doubled through this hour all the way up until 9 o'clock. So the Z-Bart of Morgantown phone bank, Freedom Kia of Morgantown text line, all open and waiting for you to become a miracle maker at only $15 a month or your one-time donation. 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
3: And that is the WVU Medicine Golisano Children's. 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
4: 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And with us right now, the president and CEO of the WVU Health System, Albert Wright. Good morning, Albert. Thanks so much for joining us today.
5: Good morning, and thank you for being here.
4: Yeah, no, it's our pleasure. It's one thing that we look forward to all year round, and, you know, really it's very close to home. And we were talking about kind of where you were from.
5: Yep.
4: And you started in Ohio.
5: Mm-hmm.
4: You moved to the University of Pittsburgh. I like how he said that as not to raise any suspicion. And then you saw the light and you realized WVU is where you need to be.
5: WVU is where I need to be. And I just hit my 12-year mark here. Love it.
3: Wow.
5: Here.
4: Wow. That is
3: very
4: awesome. And, you know, as far as the radiothon goes, how important is how important are the donations that come in? You know, maybe people are sitting there thinking, everybody else is doing it.
5: No, it's extremely important. So, you know, I'm biased, but WVU Medicine Golisano Children's Hospital, I think, is the best charity in the state of West Virginia and surrounding area. And, you know, but pediatric care is not always reimbursed at rates that cover cost. And if we want to have all the little extra things, you know, that a family and a child needs in their time of need, you know, whether that be teachers that are helping the students stay up in school and stuff like that, that's where donations and that's where generosity.

0: city helps to make a difference, because we don't want to just be a really good children's hospital. We want to be a comprehensive, spectacular children's hospital. That's where donors, which really, if you think about it, donors have helped build this hospital. This is West Virginia's Children's Hospital.
1: They really have, and it's a beautiful hospital here right beside Ruby Memorial. And I don't think people understand the scope of the amount of families that are helped.
0: Yeah.
1: What was 100,000 patients came through your doors last year? I don't even know if you knew those numbers.
0: I do. I've heard variations of those numbers, and we're sitting here in this beautiful 10-floor space where you can see Milan Puskar Stadium.
1: Yes.
0: And we beat out Milan Puskar Stadium in the number of people coming through these doors every year.
1: Wow.
0: Well, right when you think about
1: it. You have a better winning season than the Mountaineers, I hate to say, but I think.
0: Well, I won't go there in case Coach Rodriguez is listening, but
1: listen, Coach Rod's got this. He's got it this year.
0: Children's Hospital is undefeated, I will say.
1: That's right. This is our year as Mountaineers. That's what we say every year. We'll stick to it.
0: I feel good about it.
1: And why do you think pediatric care is such a priority for the health system?
0: You know, pediatric care, is a priority because as a health system, we have a mission to improve the health trajectory of the state of West Virginia. If you're really going to do that, it's going to be generational change, and it's going to be investments in our children, in our toddlers, in our adolescents, and making sure that they are in good health, both physical and mental health. They're the ones that are going to be our leaders in the future, and if you're going to improve the health of the state, you start with the kids.
1: And you guys are pretty excited. You have some growth happening across the state and the region. Tell us about that.
0: Well, we're sitting here in the academic core, and we're always going to have everything you could imagine here in Morgantown. But increasingly, we're trying to replicate where we can throughout the state, the Golisano Children's Hospital, having outpatient clinics and capabilities in Martinsburg, in Charleston, in Parkersburg, Wheeling, you name it. So, this is really a distributed hospital that's across the state at this point.
1: Yeah, I know we talk about Morgantown, but it really is the entire state of West Virginia.
2: Albert, thank you very much for joining us this morning. 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

0: And we have just Jamie from one of our WVRC media stations, WVAQ. Now, Jamie, you unexpectedly had to enlist the services here at WVU Medicine Golisano Children's. How did that come about?
1: Yeah, all the years of raising money for with you for WVU Medicine Children's, and you know, Easter Day this year, and both of my kids were born here, one at the old hospital, one here at the new, so we've been able to see the changes over the years. Nobody wants to be in the hospital, right, but if you're going to be, this is the one to be at.
2: Yeah, sure.
1: And you know, Easter Day, we're just sitting down to Easter brunch, and I don't think I was two bites in when my husband said, I think Rome is struggling to breathe. About 2-year-old, which is never anything you want to
2: hear. Did your heart stop?
1: Absolutely. And so we left our older son with my in-laws and scooped him up, and we brought him to WVU Medicine, Golisano Children's Hospital. And we thought we'd be here for a couple hours and we'd be back. We had no idea it'd be almost 3 days.
2: Oh my gosh.
1: And he was on oxygen. And, you know, it's very stressful for a parent to have a child who's sick. And so I myself broke into shingles, which I'd never had before.
2: Oh,
1: so
2: my gosh.
1: All of a sudden, it was them taking care of both of us. And they took fantastic care of our entire family. I mean, I was able to get medical care here. They were taking fantastic care of him. I was able to use the pharmacy right here in the children's hospital. So
2: yeah, that's the one thing. They make it so convenient to take care of everything you need for your family in one spot.
1: Right. And, you know, they really do focus a lot on the families. Like, I was like, let's worry about me later. Let's focus on him. And they were like, no, we need to get you medical care, too. So they were really wonderful with us. And, you know, every child is different, has different needs, different preferences. And, you know, for example, he was on oxygen. He didn't want to be in the crib. And they were like, no problem. And they made him a little makeshift bed with all these stuffed animals. And they really just were so wonderful with him. And they gave him every test under the sun. He likely has asthma. He's too young to test for it. And he had some sort of rhinovirus that just really knocked him down. But that's what I'm saying is there are children here who are extremely ill. And there are some that it's just, you know, a freak thing happens and you don't know why. And we're so lucky to have WVU Medicine Golisano Children's Hospital right here in our backyard. I mean, I live 5 minutes away.
0: Yeah.
1: So I'm very lucky for that. And it's really given me a huge appreciation for what they do for kids all over the state.
2: You know, and I've said that. We are very fortunate that, you know, you and I, we live in Morgantown. Jeff, he's in Clarksburg. Mm-hmm. You know, he's got a kid.
1: Yeah.
2: And God forbid, you know, you have to take yours in for something. You got to drive up to Morgantown. Now you got to worry about gas. You got to worry about feeding yourself. You got to worry about, you know, you don't have any other kids. You got to worry about the dog who refuses to go to the Rainbow Bridge.
0: That's,
2: you know,
0: true.
2: I mean, right? Somebody's got to take care of
3: them. Harsh, Alex.
0: This went south in a hurry, right?
2: Yeah. No, we've been talking about Lumen for about a year now. He's been waiting. But my point being is that you have all these responsibilities at home and you don't think about it when you're in Morgantown and you're right next to it. But when it's so far away, because they serve everyone in West Virginia.
1: And if you're in it for the long stay here at the hospital, they're prepared. They're ready. I'm telling you, they've thought of everything.
0: They have.
1: And
0: I had
1: a work call that I needed to take at one point, and they were like, we're going to set you up with the Hotstetler Family Resource Center, which is where we're at right now.
2: Mm-hmm.
1: And they set me up with a little room, and do you need Wi-Fi? What do you need? And it was just, they've literally thought of everything here, and it's because of people's donations.
0: Yeah, that's exactly right. And you can do that. Z-Bar to Morgantown Phone Bank, 1-877-719-5437. 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
3: Broadcasting on the 10th floor of WVU Medicine Golisano Children. Just coming out of a power hour, and we are rolling into the 9 o'clock hour. This hour to our sponsor, Z-Bart of Morgantown. Nick Lambie should probably be moving around the area here shortly. We'll try to talk with him. We also have an interview with Regina Scott, project manager for patient and family-centered care this hour as well. Looking for Miracle Makers, $15 a month or your one-time donation.
4: Yeah, and we've got a lot of great ones coming in. An anonymous one from Charleston, anonymous from Brownsville, Mandy from Farmington, Brooke from Weston. Thank you so much for your donations and you know, the care that people are putting into the, you know, Jamie was talking about this Hostetler Family Resource Center that they have up here, and the great resources that they provide for the families. So, you know, we talk about, we focus a lot about the kids and how the kids are definitely the ones that benefit, but the families are the ones that are kind of going through this. And that's the beauty of WVU Medicine Golisano Children's Hospital, is that they give the family the resources that they need to continue life as normally as possible while they're dealing with whatever illness or sickness that their child may be dealing with, so that they keep a little bit of normalcy as much as they can.
3: Yeah, and as Jamie was saying last hour, they do think of literally everything.
4: Mm-hmm.
3: I hear every little thing that you would not even hazard a guess, they've got it covered. And it just, I think it gives everybody the confidence that they need to kind of take their mind off of these little, tiny little things that they need to do and concentrate on, obviously, what's the most important thing, which is getting your child better.
4: Yeah, and I think, you know, as a parent, you know this, Jeff, as a parent, you want to do everything you can for your kid.
3: Oh, absolutely.
4: You know, and so

0: if, you know, God forbid you're faced with that decision where you're like, okay, I got to take my kid to the hospital. And oh my gosh, it should be a routine thing. And then the next thing you know, 3 days later, you're still there. You have the confidence to say, these are people who know how to take care of my child. And it's beyond my control.
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1: 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And Paradise Homes, thank you very much for being our overall sponsor. I think we're going to see Trey and Kelsey Satterfield in here maybe this hour as well. 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

0: for Nick Lambie, broadcast legend. Kevin Nicholas joins us. Now, Kevin, are you doing a side gig at Zimbart, or are you just stepping in reading copy right now?
1: Well, I've spent enough money myself at Zimbart. I should have stock in the company.
0: Really?
2: Stop buying cars.
1: Yeah, but nevertheless, yeah, Zimbart of Morgantown has their act together. They do. If you have whether it's even a new or used car, I had an older Suburban that I took in, and they made that thing look like new. Mm-hmm. It's incredible. The products, the different skills that they have are not your average Joe doing detailing out of his garage. And they can take anything from a Zimbart winterizing program to protect your car from all the salt and muck that we have around here. To in the summertime, they can make sure that your windows are tinted just the way you want. There's several different concentrations of the tint, you know, several different darknesses. They can do ceramic coating. If you have never seen a brand new car with a ceramic coat on it, you have not seen a
0: it's
1: new
0: sweet.
1: Car.
0: Yeah, it's very sweet.
1: They don't look like that when they come from the dealer.
0: they do not.
1: But they have a whole crew. Their place is clean. When you get your car back, it's perfect. I can't say enough about those guys.
2: I agree. I got my tint done there, and they treated me well, and my car looked amazing when I got it back, and it was fast. It was done in a day.
1: Yeah.
2: And, you know, you cannot beat that kind of service. And, of course, locally owned by Nick, and he's a huge supporter of veterans, as he is one himself. So, yep. You know, we love that as well, that he not only supports, of course, the Children's Hospital, but also other organizations here in West Virginia.
1: You know, I love working with Nick Lambie as a client because he is he's one of those guys that's always the big vision guy.
0: Yeah,
2: he is. Yeah.
0: He really
1: and
0: is.
1: He's got another Zimbart up in Coraopolis, South Hills in Pittsburgh. He's got an HVAC business up there, but he's really into it. He's really animated when he talks about his business and how he's going to grow and how he's going to treat customers. That's the big thing. When you go in there, they treat you right.
0: He is always involved in everything that we do, really, really concerned about the community and helping out whenever he can, and he always does. So,
1: he couldn't be here today. He's up in Pittsburgh doing something, but he'll be here tomorrow afternoon.
0: Okay, all right. So Kevin Nicholas filling in for Nick. I guess you lost your gig for tomorrow then. We'll have Nick in here tomorrow for that. Zimbart of Morgantown, the phone bank again, 1-877-719-5437. 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
3: And our main sponsor, as per usual, Paradise Homes. We have Trey and Kelsey Satterfield with us now. How's it going, guys?
4: Good. Going well.
3: All right. You had some stuff to do this morning, right?
5: Yeah, we got all three of our daughters in school.
6: Yay!
3: Yes!
6: Everyone rejoices!
3: We should be napping at home right now.
5: Yeah.
6: So you got them all out of the house now.
7: Yes.
6: And how's that feel?
7: Odd. It's very strange.
3: Yeah.
7: It's quiet.
3: You feel like almost like an empty nester for a couple of hours.
7: Yes.
5: Yeah, for a little bit.
7: And yeah, we're only on day two.
6: Yeah, you're only on day.
3: Yeah, you're going to get used to it.
6: And
3: you
6: got to think at some point because usually when the house gets quiet, something's wrong.
7: Yes.
6: Right? Somebody's in trouble. Somebody's doing something they shouldn't be doing, and
7: somebody's
6: you need to go investigate.
7: Permanent markers on the wall.
6: Yes.
5: But one thing is that Kelsey and I, all we've done is like make major changes for several years in a row, so we're kind of used to this.
3: Sure.
5: We quit our jobs to start, you know, to do Paradise Homes. We did this and this, so we're kind of used to this process.
3: You're used to rolling with the punches, right?
5: Yes.
3: Well, you guys are always you're always a part of this radiothon that we do, and we do appreciate that. Where do you get that nature? Where does that come from? Of course, obviously the hospital here, right in our own backyards, So how does that? Have you had to use it?
7: We personally have not had to use the hospital. We've been very fortunate, but knowing that it's here as a resource for our kids and other kids in our community is just a tremendous peace of mind.
5: We were also really fortunate enough to take a tour of it, which, like, just in short, you know, it

0: showed us how amazing it is, yeah. And you know, just some of the things they do, right. Nobody else does, and so we love to support it.
1: Well, it's kind of like Paradise Homes. You guys do a lot of things that most places don't do.
0: Yeah, we do.
1: You know, you provide a full service.
0: Full service.
1: You know, when you come in and I, hey Trey, I need a home.
0: Yes.
1: Where do I start? You can tell me where to start, right?
0: I can tell you where to start.
1: Let's find you some land.
0: I can just be your only guy. I'll be your only guy. We'll take you all through it.
1: Right.
2: That should be a part of your slogan right there.
0: Well, kind of is.
2: I'm your only guy.
0: It kind of is. So, yeah, we try to be really involved in the process and, yeah, make it easy for everybody.
1: Well, and I think that's what the beauty of WVU Medicine, Galisano Children's Hospital, is, to make it easy for everybody. All the families that come in from beginning to start, they are there to support you. And it's because of great sponsors like Paradise Homes, as well as all of the listeners out there that are calling in and texting in with their donations.
2: That's right. 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I think it's coming up top of the hour, so we're going to check that out coming up. Trey, Kelsey, thank you so much for stopping on by and taking a few minutes out of your
0: day. Thanks for having me.
2: Now you are going to go back and take a nap. 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
4: Thanks for having me. Thanks for being here.
5: Yeah, absolutely. It is our pleasure. It's something we look forward to every year. And Regina, you know, we were kind of talking when you first sat down, and not only are you in charge of taking care of all these families and making sure they're happy, but you once were a family.
4: I was.
5: Right?
4: Yeah.
5: You were one of those families that were taken care of. So your daughter, she started life out in the NICU.
4: Right. In 2013, she was born very unexpectedly at 25 weeks gestation and just 14 ounces, so she fit.
5: Oh my God, 14 ounces? Are you kidding?
4: 14 ounces.
5: Because I'm not bad at math, but that's less than a pound. Am I wrong?
3: Yeah.
5: 16 ounces in a pound, I think.
3: You're very close, though.
5: Oh my God. Thank you. Thank you.
3: Thank you. Ethan's back with the Google.
5: Yes.
3: Matt. Right.
5: Oh my God, 14 ounces. So what, did you freak out? I would have freaked out.
4: Yeah, we were both not well. So very, very grateful for all the teams here, including our birthing center. But she spent 4 months here in our NICU, and it was up and down. But when we got home, I really felt very compelled to give back. And how do I support the next patient and family to make it, you know, as easy as possible for them when it's a tough situation to begin with?
5: So now, 13 years later, you have a 13-year-old,
4: and
5: she's thriving.
4: She is.
5: She is, and she just started, what, seventh grade?
4: Seventh grade, doing band, doing choir, doing all the things.
5: That is wonderful, and I'm sure it was a lot thanks to WVU Medicine here at Golisano Children's Hospital and all the great donors that are out there. So as the project manager, what exactly do you take care of for families? What do you find that they need the most of?
4: Great question. A multitude of things. It's a very diverse role, but something we're talking about, I know this hour, is our family supply closet, for example. You know, you come in bringing your child for an emergency visit or from hours away and you don't expect that you're going to have to stay for weeks for care. You know, things, simple things like phone chargers, a change of clothes, toiletries, all those things you don't think about when you're rushing out of the house, we want to supply to families. And that's just one piece of the multitude of things we do. I will say that we do have our family advisory council as well, which are volunteer parents or older patients that have had care here. And we meet with our care teams throughout the year to discuss programs, policies, changes, ideas. Our new playground came from that group. You know, tables in our inpatient oncology rooms so patients that are here for months can have a dinner together with their family.
5: Oh, wow, yeah.
4: A lot of multifaceted things come out of this patient and family-centered care.
3: Right. Yeah, a lot of things that you don't even really think of that you guys have covered. And that, I think we've mentioned this before, it gives the parents that are here the confidence to not concern themselves with the minutiae that you guys already have taken care of.
4: Focus on your child.
3: Right, absolutely.
5: And the fact that you were affected by it, you have that experience. You know what the families are going through. And again, I think that's what we like to hammer home here during the radiothon is how important it is to become a miracle maker. And you get in on the WVU VIP experience thanks to Go March. You can win yourself a pretty sweet trip with the man.
3: The man trip. The stadium.
5: And you get a VIP tailgate party. You get to go out onto the field before the game. And it's just a nice little incentive, a little bonus for Go Mart to help encourage you to become a miracle maker. We've got some great ones out there, and we appreciate all the donations rolling in.
3: Regina, thanks so much for joining us. 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
3: And we have a shopping goal that we are going to try to meet by the bottom of the hour. We need six more. So we're kind of under the gun on this thing, but it's for the family supply closet, as we were talking to Regina, for toiletries and clothing, phone chargers, and the like for families that have to come in and stay. You know, they didn't really know they're going to have to.
4: Yeah.
3: We had Jamie here earlier. She was saying she thought it was just going to be an hour, 2 hours. They ended up, a few days.
4: Three days.
3: So and if you have to come from any distance, you're going to need these sorts of things from the family supply closet. So you can become a miracle maker at only $15 a month, or your

0: one-time donation. And that will set that up. Once again, we need six more by the bottom of the hour.
1: Yeah, it looks like just $1,000 covers a month. And again, like you said, clothing, phone chargers, toiletries, it's something that you don't realize, you know, just kind of like those direct assistance cards that they were, you know, working towards earlier. With when you have this type of situation, an emergency, let's say, with your child, God forbid, and you need the services here at WVU, maybe you're coming from 2 hours away, you leave everything behind, right? Because it's an emergency. You are off to Morgantown.
0: Out the door.
1: Yeah, and the next thing you know, you're not going to leave your kid alone in a hospital,
0: right?
1: So you need those resources, and that's why the Family Resource Center is so important to WVU Medicine, and why your donation of the Miracle Maker, or if you just do a one-time donation. I saw we had somebody give $2 a month. And you know what? That $2 is going to go a long way.
0: Yes.
1: First of all, it was during a power hour, so it got doubled, so that's always good.
0: Right.
1: And again, it's that every little bit helps, and that is the beauty, that there's no child ever turned away here at WVU Medicine Golisano Children's Hospital.
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3: And we have Aaron from Freedom Kia of Morgantown now. Here is the deal. We've been shopping since 9:30, and the shopping's going to be done in about 10 minutes. We're $500 short, and a little bird told me, Aaron, that you may possibly pony up the last $500. Did I hear that correctly? Was that bird wasn't erroneous, was it, in its information?
4: I cannot confirm or deny that.
3: Okay.
4: But,
3: all right.
4: Sometimes word travels.
3: Okay. No confirmation, but no denial, and that's what we're concentrating on right there. So
5: I see his credit card is out, though.
3: Yeah.
5: I would just point that out.
3: Yeah. We were going to have to lift that. They were like, if he doesn't pony up, you're going to have to take that off.
5: Distract him.
3: Aaron, thank you so much for that, as we're going to wrap up the shopping here at 11 a.m. You guys also a sponsor of the text line, and every time we do this, you guys are always on board with helping out, and obviously this hospital is quite a jewel in the crown to have in this area.
4: Yeah, it is. You know, it does a great thing for a lot of kids that unfortunately have to come here. I can remember growing up, W Children's wasn't here, and it was really...
5: It's just Ruby.
4: When I was a kid, it was the... Before Ruby, it was the old White Hospital.
5: Oh, okay,
4: so,
5: yeah.
4: I go back...
3: Aaron's going back.
5: He's going back.
4: I think Ruby opened in, what, like 87 or 88?
5: Yeah, I grew up with the UHC down in Clarksburg,
4: But, I can remember the original hospital.
5: Right.
4: But, then Ruby came, then the extensions to that, and then WVU, Children's and all that. It's just great. I heard somebody talking earlier, 2,500 kids born in this hospital last year.
3: Yeah. I mean, the growth is really amazing, isn't it?
5: My daughter was born here at Ruby, and it was amazing then. It was before the Children's Hospital was actually built. And now we were talking to somebody earlier who was...
4: Hospital.
5: Oh, man.
4: If I remember correctly, I think WVU might have bought that one here recently or something.
3: Probably
4: like that.
3: Did.
4: I don't get a chance to go back down there very often, but
5: And that's the beauty of WVU Medicine is that they are growing, and their children's hospital is growing, and that just allows them to serve more of the state where people are, right? Because you don't think about that when you do live in Princeton, and you don't think that. Because, I'm in Morgantown. It's right next door, so you don't think about how far away.

0: pay health care is, especially when it is for your kids.
1: Right. Yes. Yeah, so my dad was a coal miner, and you know, I moved here in second grade, so I think it was December of 82.
0: Okay.
1: Somewhere in that area. So yeah, a lot's changed over the years.
0: A lot has changed.
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0: Right? Gone it, Jeff. 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
3: All right, looking for miracle makers, only $15 a month or your one-time donation. As we roll into the 11 o'clock hour, we want to thank our lunch sponsor this hour, Two Rivers Marina. We're going to try to talk to some folks as they're making the rounds. And want to remind you that we have a major goal in mind, but the only way we can reach that is through your donations. I think there's another power hour maybe coming up at the top of the hour, too. Keep that in mind. But once again, Miracle Makers, $15 a month or that one-time donation.
4: Yeah, and it really is as easy as that. A lot of people, you know, you think about $15 a month.
3: Yeah.
4: That's one really fancy lunch, I think, and or one nice dinner, you know, out that you know, maybe sacrifice to take care of the kids that are out there. And like you said, with a power hour, we're doubling your donation.
3: Right.
4: So now I hate for you to wait till noon because are having we do have a shopping goal for this hour. We are looking they are looking for a new Nintendo Switch.
3: Ooh.
4: Now, some people may say, a Nintendo Switch, what do you need that in the hospital for?
3: Right.
4: Let me tell you. They're a kid. Imagine being a kid and confined to a bed. Mm. Let's say 24 hours, right? You got to stay in that bed. You can't get out for whatever reason. They need things to do. They need things to stimulate their minds, and they need these types of, just like the Nintendo Switch, it's portable. And so the kids can use it and kind of make the time in the hospital go a little easier, make it a little more comfortable for them. And I think that is what WVU Medicine really focuses on here at the Golisano Children's Hospital, is the comfort of not only the patient, but the families that are involved. And that is where your donations come in to really help.
3: Now, we just need one of the Nintendo Switch, right?
4: We just need one.
3: Okay.
4: And so we are looking for Miracle Makers or business looking for $500. That's what we're trying to go for, $500 for that shopping goal. And hey, if your business goes ahead and donates that, we will be happy to mention it on
3: the
4: air.
3: We're going to put you up on the Paradise Homes tote board. 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
3: And we are talking to Dr. Brian Casey, chair of the WVU Medicine Department of Obstetrics, Gynecology, and Reproductive Sciences. Dr. Casey, thanks so much for joining us today.
4: Thanks for having me.
3: And you were talking with Alex here. We were chatting about some of the important things that people need to know in regards to your specialty and how everything starts right from the beginning, right from the womb, right?
4: Yeah, sure. It all starts with pregnant moms before we meet the babies.
3: That's right. That's right. Well, the fact of the matter is, obviously, Children's Hospital, that's pretty much right in your wheelhouse there for sure. But how long have you been here, Dr. Casey?
4: I've been here for a little bit more than 2 years.
3: Okay, so even in that two-year span of time, this place, every year we come back, it seems like the expansion is just getting bigger and bigger, more programs, more services, and I'm sure you've seen that as well. And it's going to do nothing but go up, right? I mean,
4: oh yeah, we're really pushing hard to make sure that we get Children's and WVU out into the community to as far as we can go throughout the state and surrounding communities, to make sure that we get moms into the care that they need for complicated pregnancies or babies that we know are going to have a little bit of difficulty after they're born. And we want to get them in here to Children's Hospital to get access to all the care that they can get to for whatever problems the babies are having.
5: And you had said before, sometimes it starts with the mother or the health of the mother.
4: It all

0: always starts with the health of the money.
1: Yeah, there may be some genetics involved, is what I'm saying, but there are certain things that happen because of the health of the mother. So that's kind of where you come in and the importance of that.
0: Sure. We want to get mom in for prenatal care early. We want to get her access to some education about how we can maximize or improve outcomes. And we do that through lots of different avenues. We do it with our colleagues that are on the ground in the communities where the moms are at. We do it with partnerships throughout the state, through our Healthy Start program and the Perinatal Partnership. There's an awful lot that we do to educate moms and make sure that we get out into the communities and get them access to the care and access to this great network of providers that we have within WVU and at Children's Hospital.
1: And you've got the new birthing center, which I know, like, when I came in 18 years ago, it was in the, you know, the Ruby, yeah. Still at Children's Hospital, hadn't been built. And it was like, what kind of room would you like? I'm like, what do you mean, what kind of room? You know, do you want to give a water birth? Do you want, you know, there were all these choices, and you don't think of that when you come to I had no idea when I was coming to a hospital. I just go into a room and give birth, but there are ways to make the parent feel more comfortable and the family feel more comfortable.
0: Sure. We pride ourselves here at the birthing center for having really what you might call a spa-like experience,
1: yeah,
0: for our moms, because it's an experience not just for the moms and babies and the mechanics of the delivery, but it's also for the families. And if we can de-stress that experience for moms through our environment and the care provided by our great nurses and our providers, physicians, we've done a lot to help maximize and improve the outcomes of babies and moms.
1: I'm sure. And the question is, are you going to give the dads a little tiny chair? Because, see, Jeff has this has this story that he tells that his wife is still mad at him for complaining about the chair that he had to sleep in and while she was in labor.
2: She did not see the humor in
1: she
2: that.
1: She didn't, yeah.
2: At the time. So I maybe you do. Hopefully you do. Dr. Brian Casey, thanks so much for joining us.
0: Thank you very much for having me, Jeff, Alex. I appreciate it.
2: We appreciate that. Z Bar to Morgantown Phone Bank, 1-877-719-5437. 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
3: That's right, and we already have one miracle maker that has joined us on our Power Hour, sponsored by BF4 Landscaping. 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They're going to match that donation, so you can easily do that on the text line, the phone line from Z-Bart. And with me now is Amber from Two Rivers Marina Restaurant and Campground up in Dillinger, PA. Amber, oh my gosh, the lunch spread that you brought, unmatched. I don't know what kind of chicken that is, but I want to stick my face in it. What is that?
4: It is delicious. It is fresh chicken breast. It is breaded and baked by our chefs that we have at the marina. So we also have some pasta, green beans, parsley potatoes, and fresh rolls with butter.
3: And those rolls are the kind I used to have back at the Caps here. You know what I mean? Like, those are some homemade rolls. You can tell. They're absolutely delicious. And then the turnovers. Can we just talk about these things? Yeah, the turnovers are amazing. So you guys have got a lot of things going on, and thank you for being our lunch sponsor for today. This weekend coming up, Docked and Loaded, right? The comedy show.
4: Yes,
3: that's coming
4: Docked
3: up.
4: And Loaded with laughs. We have a few tickets left. It's Friday night, August 21st. Doors open at 6 p.m. Buffet dinner begins at 6:30, and the comedy show starts at 8 p.m. So get those tickets while they remain.
3: Now, in the meantime, you know, you guys are definitely a sponsor and helping us out here with the Radiothon for WVU Medicine at Golisano Children's Hospital. You are going to be, I guess, experiencing, at least from a grandma. Is this your first grand?
4: No, it's not my first.
3: Okay.
4: It's going to be my third.
3: Third grand. Oh, my gosh.
4: So, yeah, we're excited. My daughter and son-in-law are getting ready to welcome their second son into the world any day now. So, we're all excited.
3: She could be pulling into the parking lot. We don't
4: I keep, like, peeking out, looking down
3: just
4: there.
3: Just in case. That is so exciting. And so, what did you experience as, you know, just kind of from, like, a family standpoint, not even being the one giving birth, but as a family, how did you find the WVU Medicine Golisano Children's Hospital experience?
4: It's amazing, and I think just having WVU Children's in our community and so close to home, so close to the marina, if anything would ever happen. I mean, we're 15 minutes from Morgantown, and I mean, it obviously, this hospital has personally impacted my family as well as many others. It gives us all peace of mind knowing that exceptional care is available so close to home.
3: Yeah, it really does, and it's because of great sponsors like Two Rivers Marina Restaurant and Campground up in Dillinger, PA, and all of you out there. We are still looking for 9 more miracle makers for this Power Hour, brought to you by BF4 Landscaping. 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

0: Airs for Kids, a radiothon going on, and it has been a long morning, and I feel like it should be midnight, but it is not. Jeff has left and replaced, for the moment, by Nikki from our night show. Nikki, how you doing so far?
1: I am fantastic so far. Thank you for letting me join you.
0: Absolutely.
1: I've got some delicious food in front of me from Two Rivers Marina.
0: Amber from Two Rivers Marina was just here. This chicken is one of my favorite things, and I don't even know what it is.
1: I don't either.
0: It's good. Just baked, and it's breaded, and it's covered in some kind of delicious gravy
1: sauce.
0: I don't know, but whatever it is, just be like, hey, I want the chicken with the gravy sauce. They'll probably know what you're talking about. And we wanted to stress that this is a power hour, so for every dollar you donate, we are going to double that thanks to BF4 Landscaping. Right now, we are still looking for 7 more miracle makers right now. 7 more miracle makers to meet our goal for this hour. And the cool part about being a miracle maker.
1: Oh, there's a cool part?
0: There is an incentive. Okay. Thanks to GoMart and WKKW, we're giving you the chance to win an incredible VIP experience. That's coming up September 5th.
1: Yeah, this is really cool. So when you make your donation, you go into a drawing, and one lucky winner is going to get a chance to walk the man trip into the stadium with the team.
0: How cool is that? Walk right by the car. You can see it from up here, from the 10th floor here that we are at the Children's Hospital. You can see the piece of coal out there.
1: Where they will walk by. Yep. Yeah. And you also get to attend a VIP tailgate party before the game. And you get field access before kickoff.
0: Which is amazing.
1: Alex, there's so much to this.
0: Wait, there's more?
1: There's more.
0: But wait.
1: You receive 4 Touchdown Terrace tickets.
0: Have you ever been on Touchdown Terrace?
1: I haven't. It is a dream.
0: So I've done weddings there.
1: Yeah.
0: Yeah. And so it's a different experience.
1: Oh.
0: Literally, it's a different experience. What'd you say, Ethan? Do we get to play? Do you get to play?
1: No, you're not. I don't want to play in the game.
0: But if you are lucky and the big net doesn't work and the football comes your way, you could catch it.
1: That's
0: a possibility. That could happen.
1: I'm for that.
0: You know, they're taking out all those press boxes.
1: Oh, I didn't know that.
0: Yeah, next year.
1: Oh, interesting.
0: Yeah. You know what they're replacing them with for the time being?
1: What?
0: Shipping containers.
1: Really?
0: I'm not kidding.
1: Oh my gosh.
0: Shipping containers.
1: Can we get a VIP package for the shipping container?
0: I think we could.
1: All right.
0: So in the meantime,
1: we can make it the WKKW VIP experience.
0: Yes, I love it. But in the meantime, until next year, and we make this happen, mm-hmm. which we are definitely going to do, GoMart is hooking you up, and all you got to do is become a miracle maker during the radiothon, and you will automatically be registered to win $15 a month. It's like a lunch or a dinner, and it's covered, and it helps a lot of people.
1: And right now, if you make that donation by becoming a miracle maker or just a one-time donation, it's going to be doubled because
0: it's
1: a power hour.
0: Power hour thanks to BF4 Landscaping. 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
1: Oh.
0: I don't know why. But
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0: it's
1: know why
0: us
1: either.
0: Caring for kids.
1: Yeah.
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3: Three of my sons attend the Neurodevelopmental Center. 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
4: We know having a child with developmental differences or needing some additional support is already very stressful. It can be sometimes even stigmatizing, so having an integrated clinic does make patient care better. So having a place where there are physicians that can do diagnosis, therapists that can do speech therapy, occupational therapy, physical therapy, and our applied behavioral analysis therapy.
3: It's a relief, honestly, to know that if there's a problem, I have this group to reach out to, and they will help me every step of the way. You don't have that judgment at all. We don't kind of feel out of place and like everyone's looking at us.
4: Melanie and her three sons have been coming here for 5 years. It's been great watching their family grow and develop, and all three children have really progressed over the years.
3: There's just something about the people here that I would not go anywhere else. I could move 3 more hours away and I would still drive all the way here for them to see Dr. Huss in D.C. because they're just pretty amazing. And they care about our kids and our kids love them as if they're, you know, extended aunts, uncles, and cousins. So it's really amazing that it's more like a family than, you know, a provider and client relationship.

0: limit.
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That's right. It is a Power Whip Hour here on 97.9 WKKW here for the WVU Medicine Golisano Children's Hospital Radiothon, brought to you and presented by Paradise Homes, our proud sponsors helping out. And we've had a lot of sponsors today. And really, that is what you are becoming as a miracle maker. We are still looking for five more miracle makers for this Power Hour. And that is brought to you by BF4 Landscaping. Now, the way those Power Hours work is that whatever you donate actually doubles. The business steps in and they will just double whatever you've got. So it's as easy as that, and it's as easy as helping out. And we were talking about the WVU VIP experience earlier that is going to be given away thanks to GoMart, and you have a chance to win a great experience at WVU's season opener September 5th as we're looking over the Milan Puskar Stadium from the 10th floor here at WVU Medicine. It is just such an incredible facility. We're here at the Hostetler Family Resource Center, and what's important as far as WVU Medicine Children's Hospital, the Golisano family, being a part of that has really opened up a lot of avenues, a lot of networks, and they've got so many specialists here now that, you know, oftentimes when your child comes in for care, they don't even have to leave the building. Everybody is right here, and it's self-contained, and they love taking care of the kids and the families that come in with those kids. So, just got another donation. Thank you so much, Michael out in Cumberland, Jesse in West Union, and you can do so too. 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That is texting WVU Kids to 34984. 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
3: And thanks to everyone who made it possible. We hit our Miracle Maker donation, goal. We hit our goal. And that is what is important for the Power Hour. So we appreciate all of the donations that came in that. And so, Nikki, I was sitting here watching, and there's this, you know, we're up here at the Hosteller Family Resource Center and broadcasting this beautiful view, a 10th floor overlooking the parking lot, blue even, lot, if you will.
4: Even in the rain.
3: Yeah, yes. Even in the rain. And we actually see the rain before it hits. We actually see in the future. I don't know if you realize that.
4: That's how high up we are.
3: That's how high up we are. But there's this huge pillar in the middle of the room, and all I could see were people behind it, like, looking down and going, oh, you know, like, waving and stuff. And I was like, oh, it must be a baby or a little kid. Because there have been little kids and babies coming. So I look around. No, it's Atlas the therapy dog.
4: Oh
3: my gosh, are you kidding me? Golden Retriever. And then I see they pull out a raincoat. They have a raincoat that has little arms that go down his legs. I'm not kidding. It's a raincoat for a dog. And it's see-through, so you can see how beautiful his little coat is underneath. And I've long been a proponent of a puppy therapy room. Mm-hmm. You know, a room where if you're just having a bad day, you can go into.
4: Yeah.
3: And it's nothing but puppies that want to love on you.
4: Yeah,
3: and
4: that would make my day better instantly.
3: Right?
4: Absolutely.
3: And it would make their day better because dogs love that. Now, a cat, you couldn't have, because I love cats, you know, I'm a cat person.
4: Right.
3: But cats would just be like, well, why are you in my space?
4: Maybe kitten therapy. I think kittens would want to play.
3: Yes.
4: Full-grown adult cats, not so much.
3: What about kittens and puppies?
4: Altogether,
3: oh my God, I just had an overload of emotion that hit there. But anyway, I don't even know what we're talking about. But thanks to all the donations and all the miracle makers that made that donation or that that goal possible.
4: And everybody who donated during that Power Hour, they also got into that drawing for the VIP experience thanks to GoMart. So your chance to walk the man trip to the stadium with the team, attend a VIP tailgate before that game on September 5th, that home opener. Enjoy field access before kickoff and receive 4 touchdown terrace tickets. And this is for the Coastal Carolina game, so on September 5th.
3: The season opener.
4: The season opener.
3: So we don't even know what kind of team we're looking at this year.
4: We don't. But you could be looking at the field very close up.
3: Yes, it's going to be like right there.
4: Yeah.
3: It's going to be amazing. And you know what I always say, because, you know, of course, the band. I'm the band is in my heart always. And my daughter is going to be her first year in the band this year in the Pride of West Virginia. And we said the best part about it is no matter what the football team does, the band always wins.
4: It's always good.
3: People are at least going to stay to watch the band, and then, you know, maybe they leave after that.
4: You know, I've been known to do that.
3: but the band always prevails. Yeah. And so, but yeah, the resources that they provide here at WVU Medicine Golisano Children's Hospital is just really unprecedented. And nationwide, like, I mean, they're getting national recognition. You know, a lot of times we joke about how West Virginia is like 49th.
4: Right.
3: And thank God for Mississippi,
4: we
3: right?
4: We always make towards the end of the list. But WVU Medicine Golisano Children's, we're towards the top of the
3: list.
4: That's
3: right.
4: They've got those drug trials that are happening here before they go on to get FDA approved. So our patients are getting the top of the line care. There's, you know, first time patients in new little clinics and everything that are popping up to help take care of these kids. And it's happening here at WVU Medicine Golisano Children's.
3: Yeah, it absolutely is. Like here, the pediatric intensive care unit, it holds a level 1 status, which is the highest ranking a hospital pick you can receive.
4: That's fantastic.
3: I mean, you know,
4: Absolutely.
3: It is the top children's heart care program in West Virginia. Mm-hmm. And again, really getting national news. And you've got to appreciate that. West Virginia, we're getting better. We're getting better press.
4: Yeah.
3: You know, I don't know who the PR director is as far as the state goes.
4: Right.
3: But WVU Medicine, Golisano Children's Hospital has definitely helped our rankings. And we appreciate all the donations out there. Like we said, we did hit our miracle last hour with the Power Hour, and
4: yeah,
3: we are going to continue to ask you to help us out with that. $15 a month makes you a miracle maker and gets you in on that GoMart WVU VIP experience. Easy as that. We are broadcasting live here from the top of the world, it seems, WVU Madison Golisano Children's Hospital in Morgantown on the Radiothon. It continues on WKKW next.

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3: That's right. We are broadcasting live here. And Nikki from Night. I would say Nikki from Night. That doesn't sound right. Nikki at Night is joining me along with David, one of our patients here, and Kim, his grandma, or no, his mom. And then, because you know why? Because then we got Eddie, the nephew,
4: right
3: over here. And then Kim is Grammy, and it's a whole thing. But David, thank you for joining us this morning. And I guess it's afternoon by now, isn't it?
5: Yeah.
3: Yeah, it's been a long day.
5: Yeah.
3: How you been?
5: Good.
3: You've been doing good. Now, at 5 years old, you were diagnosed with muscular dystrophy.
5: Yeah.
3: Did you even know what that was at the time? I mean, you're five.
5: No.
3: Yeah, you were like, okay, what's... Right?
5: Yeah.
3: And then you got some treatment. You're able to come to WVU Medicine, meet some doctors... And now you're 16 and ready to go to college, probably, right? It feels like time goes really fast. He's like, yeah,
4: he's
3: no.
4: He's like, no. I'm
3: not at
4: 16.
3: All.
4: Let me be 16.
3: Let me be 16. So, I mean, how do you feel like, first of all, where are you guys originally from? David?
5: West Virginia.
3: Okay, West Virginia. Good. What about, is there a city that you're from?
5: Brewston Mills.
3: Brewston Mills. Brewston there you go. Mills. All right. So our neighbors over in Preston County.
5: Woohoo.
3: Right? So so you weren't far, but you were still kind of far from home, right? Morgantown probably. I know I grew up down the road, and it feels like it was an hour away. And for Brewston Mills, it's a good half hour, right?
5: Yeah.
3: So there were probably a lot of times that maybe, Mom, you had to stay in the hospital and make sure that David was being taken care of and not lonely and... And that's, and so what did that mean, Kim, you know, as far as that, when WVU Medicine was there to take care of you and your kids?
6: They have always kicked in. Whenever we've needed help, they've always been there for David with medications and a whole lot more, a whole lot more. He spent one Christmas here at Children's.
3: Oh, wow. How old were you?
6: That was shortly after, I believe he was six.
3: Wow, okay.
6: After he was diagnosed. And
3: good news, they have a chimney. So Santa Santa probably still found you, right? Santa always finds you somehow.
6: Several times.
3: Yeah. Yeah. Well, that is excellent. And you know, as far as the family.

0: families at home, maybe they're looking for some help. Maybe, you know, their children have also been diagnosed with muscular dystrophy or showing signs that maybe they need to go in and get checked. What would you say to those families?
1: Keep an eye on your child if you notice things, of course.
0: What did you first notice?
1: I noticed shortly after, you know, when it was time for him to start walking, because he didn't.
0: Mm-hmm.
1: And his teacher actually noticed.
0: And you start thinking, he'll get into it, right? He's a late bloomer. He just hasn't done it yet, right?
1: Sure.
0: And
1: it,
0: all the things you tell yourself as a parent to make it okay.
1: Exactly.
0: And then one day you're like, maybe it's not. And maybe I do need some help.
1: We had a teacher, and she's a physical therapist. She was doing gym with the kids there, and she noticed him and his issues. And she contacted me, and she herself contacted a local pediatrician who treats other children with Duchenne. And we did some testing. And, of course, that's not what you want to hear when your child has his fifth birthday. And we had a lot of learning to do.
0: Yeah.
1: A lot of learning.
0: But he is thriving now. I mean, look at him.
1: He is. We were told that by 9 he would be in a wheelchair full time.
0: I see no wheels, David.
1: We have surpassed that.
0: Good.
2: Yeah,
0: that was awesome.
2: At 16, I don't see a wheelchair.
0: No.
2: Yeah.
0: No.
2: Kim, what does that feel like to know that that was a possibility?
1: We grieved.
2: Yeah.
1: We grieved.
0: Well, of course you do, because it's your child, right? Anything that is outside of the norm, you think, oh, my God.
1: Mm-hmm.
0: The good news is that there are plenty of resources, and we're in 2026. I mean, the advances, obviously, he's 16. He walked right in here. We saw him. And you're thriving, man.
1: He is.
0: What do you like to do for fun?
3: Play video games.
0: Yeah, what's your favorite?
3: Call of Duty.
0: Call of Duty, yeah. You like the modern warfare, that kind of?
3: Yeah.
0: See, I like the World War II ones, like the old ones. You ever play any of those?
3: I played Modern Warfare 3 before.
0: Okay, all right.
2: And zombies? Yeah, that was.
0: Nicky's into zombies.
2: I am. I was telling him to check out Brotato, which you're a little potato and you have to run around and get the aliens. I know it sounds silly, but it's a lot of fun. It's a fun little game.
0: Well, thank you so much for coming in and sharing your story out on the radio. We really appreciate it. David, Kim.
2: I have a question for David.
0: Okay? Sorry. Yes, please.
2: Yeah. Okay,
0: please.
2: Thank you. David, why do you think it's important that people donate to WVU Medicine Golisano Children's?
3: Because it helps other sick kids that don't have money or clothes or anything.
2: That's right, because it doesn't matter the family's ability to pay. Every kid should be seen here, and every kid's going to be treated here, right? Yeah, everybody needs to be taken care of. All those kids. That's a great reason. Thank you.
0: That is a great reason. Eddie really wants to get in on this so bad.
2: Yes. We want to say hi to
0: Eddie. Eddie, do you want to go ahead and give him your headphones and let's put Eddie on there.
3: Eddie, say hi, okay?
0: All right. Come here, Eddie. All right. Eddie, how old is Eddie? Four years old. And he even holds up the four. His sticker's on upside down, but we don't tell anybody.
4: I just turned four.
0: You just turned four?
4: Yeah.
0: Yeah.
2: What's your favorite thing to do?
0: He really likes to laugh.
4: Play video games.
0: He likes to play video
2: games.
0: Yeah.
2: Does he play with you, David?
3: Yeah.
2: Is he good?
0: Does he beat you?
3: A little bit.
2: He's getting there.
0: He's getting there.
4: And I like in these games with you. I like to play this and this and this and this.
0: I love this and this and this and this.
4: I like to play this and this.
3: And these guys on PlayStation.
0: Oh, all right. Well, Eddie and David and Kim, thank you so much for being here, sharing your story, and we really appreciate it here at the Paradise Homes at WVU Medicine Golisano Children's Hospital Radiothon on WKKW. Woo!

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0: WVU Kids 34984. That's from Freedom Kia of Morgantown. And you see everybody walking around with these blankets. You know, those were sponsored by Primo Signs.
1: Well, this is the radio. They can't see people walking around with blankets.
0: Well, I see people walking away. So I want everyone to close their eyes unless
1: there
0: you're driving.
1: Go.
0: Just picture people with blankets.
1: They're blue, fuzzy blankets, and they say radio WVU Medicine Radiothon on them. And those are brought to us by Primo Signs for all of the kids and the families that are coming in here to talk with us and to share their stories. It's just a little bit of comfort while they're sitting here awkwardly behind a microphone.
0: Yeah, exactly. Which they've never done. Like, oh, my God, David, that was his first time on the radio, and he did a great job.
1: He did amazing.
0: We'll be hearing from more families, more providers here as the day goes on. We are here until 6 o'clock with the WVU Medicine Golisano Children's Hospital Radiothon going on now here on WKKW.
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3: We are live here at the 10th floor of WVU Medicine Golisano Children's Hospital. And making miracle makers, we've got our gas cards, our shopping goal this hour up until 2:30 is to help with gas cards for families. You know, a lot of families have to travel over 50 miles away, and they can provide a gas card to help those. And especially now, gas is so expensive.
4: We need to help these families out.
3: Except in Weston, everybody. I'm just saying. Weston Sheets is, I don't know what they're doing, if they're filtering it from somewhere, but they've got the cheapest gas around. I'm not kidding.
4: Well, now you gave out the secret.
3: I know. Well, that's okay. Hopefully, then it will just keep the prices down. But with us right now are Lainey and Lace and twins.
5: Twins.
3: Hannah, mom. Hi. Here. Now, Hannah, did you know, how soon did you know you were having twins?
5: My first appointment at 8 weeks.
3: Your first appointment at 8 weeks, and they were like, oh, we hear two things going on in there.
5: Yeah, and I was like, what do you mean?
3: You must be talking about somebody else.
5: Yeah, there's no twins in the family, so it was
3: no twins
5: nothing.
3: In the family even? Oh, my gosh.
5: No dad's side twins. It was a complete shock.
3: Oh, wow. So yeah. So one of you was a surprise, and I don't know which one, but I guess what happened, so we have Lacey and Lainey, they were both born at 27 weeks.
5: Yes.
3: And 6 days.
5: Yes.
3: And how much?
5: Lace. It's Lace and Lainey.
3: Lace and Lainey.
5: Lace and Lainey.
3: Lace and Lainey. Well, what am I saying? Lacey?
5: That's okay. Yeah, it's okay.
3: I bet everybody says that, doesn't it? Yeah, because it's L-A-C-E.
5: Yeah, absolutely. But yeah.
3: Okay. So Lace and Lainey, 27. How? There's a lot going on here right now. I don't even know. So how much did they weigh when this happened?
5: 2.5 pounds apiece.
3: So 2.5 pounds. Oh, my gosh.
4: That's so tiny.
3: You guys are more than 2.5 pounds now. So how old are you now?
5: Can you tell her how old you are?
3: Seven. And who is older, Lace or Lainey? She's always wanted a twin to like pull. Oh, Lainey, put that on.
5: Can you talk into it?
3: Do you ever like pretend that you're Lace? You guys got to watch some
4: Parent Trap.
3: Yeah, there Parent Trap. That's a good one.
5: Well, I can't tell it never happened. When they were 3, 4 in pre-K, the one got therapy during school, and they did a little switcheroo. Lainey just went along with it. I don't think she intentionally. This one, Lace knew what she was doing. I don't know. They haven't figured out how to work that yet.
3: So maybe they have just done it on, you know, severe brain bleeding.
5: Correct.
3: Which, both as sides. A mother,
5: yeah,
3: had to, again, freak you out.
5: Yeah, I mean, it's just, you know, getting to when you're having twins in the first place is a shock, and then this happens, and you're like, you know, I had never had any experience with a baby that...
3: These are your
5: that,
3: first kids.
5: Yeah, or just even being born that early and that little, and you look at them and you're like, oh my gosh, like, what do we, like, how do you take care of a baby this small? And then,
4: right,
5: you know, then you're told, unfortunately, there's some complications, and she's got this brain bleed, and they watched it as long as they could to make sure, you know, wasn't going to go down on its own. So then when she was a month old, she underwent what's called VP shunt surgery. So
3: yeah,
5: she actually had a brain surgery to put that shunt in, and

0: to drain some of that extra fluid off. She still has it. She'll have it for her life, which is why we're down here. We do come down pretty often to have that looked at. She did get diagnosed with cerebral palsy, so we come down to the cerebral palsy clinic twice a year.
1: Oh, I didn't know that that was a thing.
0: Yes, and it's a great thing.
1: Oh, wow.
2: Cerebral palsy and spasticity.
0: Yes.
2: Clinic for spasms. Yes. Right.
0: Muscle spasms. Our muscles are tighter than what ours would be. It's amazing, especially like us being, we're about 2.5 hours.
2: I was going to ask. Yeah, you guys came in.
0: Yeah. So for us to get, you know, come and have all of her doctors in one place, we see them all within a few hours. It's amazing. It's super easy on me to do that. So
1: as an adult who has to schedule a lot of appointments for myself, to be able to go into one place, have all of the specialists, all of the doctors in one day is kind of miraculous.
0: It is. And they are like right back to back to back. So if they have a question or like want to, you know, pull ideas off of each other, they're like right there. So it's like in person right there, you're getting the answer.
1: That is fantastic.
2: That is
1: something
2: awesome.
1: That you're not going to hear from anywhere else. Like WVU Medicine, Golisano Children's, they have all of these little things that you don't really think about. And when you have a kid with complications, it's not just one complication. Those things bleed into other things. Like, it all kind of just melds together. So to have all of the specialists together and to have scheduling be able to work those schedules to make that possible is fantastic. Not only for you, but for your kids, because it's so stressful to go through those appointments.
0: Yeah, it's less trips down here on them, you know, too. Like, they get what they need to get. Like, they've even been good about, like, if she needs an x-ray or something that day, like, getting it that day. So we don't have to come back for that.
1: No rescheduling.
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1: They were born at 24 weeks. And we became the permanent foster home, and then we adopted them.
2: By trade, I'm a medical assistant. That's what I was doing when we first started with the girls, when we first got them. The medical facility that I worked for in Pennsylvania just didn't have it, whereas here at WVU, it's like, oh no, we've got that.
3: When I think about what it means to a family, it means traveling here one time to see multiple different types of doctors. 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
4: Care goes far beyond treatment of a patient, especially in children. Pediatric care seems to be endless in terms of how far we can go.
2: I could never actually put into words how much this hospital has done for us, has done for my daughters.
1: There's no sense of this is just a job. The level of care unmatched. They're phenomenal.

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1: All right, it's the boys' turn around here.
2: Yeah, yeah, in the house.
1: All right.
2: It's been a rough afternoon, bro.
1: Oh, it has been a rough afternoon. But you know what? It's all about the love. Mike V checking in with my friend, the captain, joining me once again. I think this is our fourth year in a row
2: Yes, it is.
1: You and I doing the afternoon thing. And for the first and foremost, I want to thank you for taking your time, you know, away from your family, your job, and for doing this. See, there's a lot of love that you show, Cap, and I wanted to say thank you.
2: Brother, I love being here with you. Wouldn't want to do anything else today.
1: Yeah, well, you know what? I want to raise some money. How about you?
2: You and me both. You and me both.
1: You know, so this is the WVRC Media Paradise Homes Cares for Kids Radiothon, high on top of WVU Medicine Galisano Children's Hospital in the Hostetler Family Center. We're back here again in this beautiful center.
2: Gorgeous.
1: You know, and Jeff Hostetler and his wife, Vicky, put this thing together to give relief for families, whether it's gas cards to come on into Morgantown to have the children treated, food vouchers, accommodations, and it's all because our family, our WKKW listener family, has come together in the past.
2: Huge.
1: To make donations to make this happen.
2: Yes.
1: This doesn't happen. 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
2: Absolutely.
1: And it happens because you show your love year after year for this radiothon. So, Cap, let's start with the numbers. What numbers do we have to call, first and foremost?
2: Well, if we want to call, let's get in and do the phone. Let's get it. 1-877-719-5437. That's 877-719-5437.
1: And you know you can also text.
2: WVU Kids.
1: Right.
2: 34984. That's WVU Kids to 34984. We're close, but not close enough.
1: Not yet. 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So nobody else can get your information if you're wondering, is anybody else going to see this? 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
2: Exactly.
1: These are trusted sources that are going to donate directly to WVU Medicine Galisano Children's Hospital for you.
2: Absolutely.
1: So this doesn't get seen by any other eyes, which is great. It's the most secure thing that's out there.
2: And it's easy.
1: It's simple. Texting WVU Kids to 34984. Hey, Cap, you know what time it is?
2: It's time to raise some money and get these cards up from 25 to 50.
1: I know what time it is. It is time to go shopping, and it's time to go shopping for our kids. Tell us why, Cap.
2: Well, right now, we've got what, Mac?
1: Mike, we've got about another
2: 17 minutes. And you know, you and I got to come up here today and probably didn't worry too much about paying for the gas to get here. But,
1: no.
2: But we don't have a child in this hospital.
1: Exactly.
2: We don't have the hotels and all the other stuff that goes on. These families, they're fighting that $3 to $4 a gallon. Let's help them out. We need some gas cards. We need these cards right now. And it's so easy. In the next 17 minutes, you can make a difference and get us from 25 all the way up to the 50 that we need for this hour.
1: So just as you were talking, we got two more that just came in.
2: Awesome.
1: Just by
2: awesome.
1: You saying
2: awesome.
1: That.
2: Awesome. Awesome.
1: And it starts by becoming a miracle maker by calling 877-719-5437. 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That's WVU KIDS to 34984. 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
2: Yes.
1: We prizes, cash giveaways, contests, the best country music. This station is all about the WKKW family. Today and tomorrow, we ask for something back. These are the only 2 days you're going to ever hear us ask for something back.
2: Absolutely.
1: And it's not for us.
2: No.
1: It's for our kids. We want to keep them happy, healthy, you know, and we are so blessed to be in this mountain state, this gorgeous mountain state, where this hospital is right in our own backyard.
2: Absolutely.
1: The technology, the doctors, the equipment, unbelievable.
2: New trials.
1: New trials are coming out each and every day, Cap.
2: Absolutely.
1: And they're creating miracles, but it's only because this not-for-profit hospital is here.
2: Absolutely.
1: That this thing happens.
2: Yep.
1: So everything that you contribute today, it's not going to people.
2: Nope.
1: It's going to kids, okay? It's going to keep them well. It's going to keep them fed. It is going to keep them, you know, in the hospital bed. Plus, the tablets they get to use. You know, they want to make kids think this isn't a hospital.
2: Yeah.
1: This is, they want to make it almost seem like it's a private resort for them. Because what

0: kid wants to think they're going where they're going to feel pain.
1: Exactly.
0: There's no pain here.
1: No.
0: This is a place where kids are going to feel safe, secure, loved. The staff here, bar none, is the best staff on the planet. And we can say that confidently because we've met them, and we're going to meet more of them this afternoon. So please become that partner that we need, that miracle maker that's going to say, hey, you know what? Get in the boat. I'm going to row it down the river for you. So please, let's call 877-719-5437. $15 a month. If you could do a little more, fantastic. And you also can do it securely, Cap.
1: You can text. It's so easy. We all text every day. WVUKIDS. That's WVU Kids to 34984. We have 27 gas cards funded. We need 23 more. And my clock says a little under 15 minutes to do it.
0: So please, let's make that call. Let's all get on that phone. Make this happen. 877-719-5437. 877-719-5437. It's the radiothon that genuinely cares about our kids. The captain's here, Steve Rogers. Yours truly, Mike Vincent. And this is the WVRC Media Cares for Kids Radiothon.
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3: Right on top of WVU Medicine, Golisano Children's Hospital, and Mike Vincent hanging out with my friend Mr. Steve Rogers. And you know, we've got about 7 minutes left, so
5: let the kids
3: say it for us.
4: That's right. If we're going to shop, how about we go shopping for some gas cards? We were at 27 a few minutes ago.
3: Yeah.
4: We're at 35 now. We need 50. We have 6 minutes to go. So how about you get those phones ready to text WVUKIDS, that's WVU Kids, to 34984.
3: And you can also call 877-719-5437. 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
4: $100.
3: That's beautiful. And we want to show our love for Carolyn of Salem.
4: Absolutely.
3: Also with $100. This is beautiful. This is what it's all about. 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
4: Absolutely.
3: $15.
4: That's easy.
3: It's simple. I mean, that's a lunch a day.
4: Or a trip to Starbucks with a coffee and a breakfast sandwich. Seriously.
3: Or 1 gallon of gas.
4: And that's what we're raising
3: money
4: for.
3: That's why we're raising. No, seriously, though, we really do need to have these gas cards on this tote board. Before we hit 3 o'clock, we've got 5 minutes. We've got to raise 15 more gas cards. Remember that a good majority of our, you know, WKKW listeners.

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1: That's right.
0: We've got 10 counties that WKKW carries with just an FM signal. Well, we look at the online use. It goes a lot further.
1: Absolutely, every day.
0: A lot further. So remember, it's not just anybody and everybody that's 5-10 minutes away, where gas is a commodity. They just come on into the hospital. Sometimes they're driving 1, 2, 3 hours away. Sometimes from Charleston, Summersville, the Eastern Panhandle. They're coming from
1: Pittsburgh.
0: Everywhere. Even even from Pittsburgh. But those are specific cases, though.
1: Absolutely.
0: Because remember, the technology here that's at WVU Medicine, they don't have it in Pittsburgh.
1: They don't. They absolutely do not.
0: So you know what? We got something else on Pitt. There we go. Sweet Caroline.
1: Let's go. Let's go.
0: You know what I'm saying? So please make that donation by becoming a miracle maker right now. $15 a month. And let's get some gas cards for these families that really do need it. Because remember, they're traveling with their kids.
1: They are.
0: And you know, they're coming a long way.
1: Let's take away one worry from these families.
0: Gasoline.
1: If they're going to the gas pump and they've got these gas cards, guess what? That's one less thing they have to worry about. They're not going to the hospital usually under relaxing conditions to start with. So let's take some stress off of them. You can text WVU Kids 34984. WVUKIDS to 34984. We've got 4 minutes, Mike.
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3: 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And we've got some real incredible people sitting at our table here today, Cap.
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3: From Hilton Garden, we've got Jolene, we've got Zach, and welcome to the party.
5: Thank you. Thanks for having us.
3: Oh, first and foremost, right out of the gate, I want to say thank you, both of you, because Hilton Gardens, you always come through. 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Your staff, your personnel, the cleanliness of your rooms, everything from top to bottom, you couldn't ask for anything better. We love you.
5: Thank you.
3: Okay, you are the official, hospitality.
4: Absolutely.
3: Venue WVRC. For WVRC Media, and we are so proud to have you here. How does it make you feel? How does it make you both feel to know that you're saving lives today?
5: Oh, my gosh. That's a stretch, but...
3: You really are. No, you really are.
5: You know, it's such a great thing to be a part of. And not only do we do this, but for the family members of, the children that are here at the hospital, we do give them a discounted rate. All they have to do, they don't have to show any proof, just call and... say I'm with the Children's Hospital or I'm with WVU Medicine and we'll give them a hospital rate so that kind of helps a little bit with that budget while they're, and they're just around the corner, so
3: yeah, they can, you're the hop, skip, and a jump away. Yeah. And Cap, we were talking about how WVU Medicine and this hospital, Golisano Children's Hospital, they actually, the Hostetler Center, they provide money for things like this. And it doesn't grow on trees, number one. And number two, every single dime you contribute doesn't go to staff.
5: Right.
3: It goes for things like this. So that families are housed and they're in great places like Hilton Gardens. And they've got the food cards, they've got the gas cards. And that's got to make you feel good that you are in the company of these amazing families.
5: Absolutely. And I have to say, one of the best parts about our hotels are people. And I'm not just saying that. When we see these families that are coming through the doors, children, they become a part of our family.
3: I'm sure.
5: And we always like to go a little over and above. If we see a special need, somebody, is struggling, having a difficult time, maybe we've had children come in and they've been sick before.
3: Yeah.
5: Throwing up, and we go and we get them. Okay, you need ginger ale. Do you need this? We want to make sure that this is a home away from home for them.
3: And you really do make it feel like home for them. And that, bless you for doing that. And Zach, I don't mean to keep you out of this conversation, brother. You got to be feeling good about this.
6: Oh, it's wonderful to be down the street and be in such a good location and to give back and see so many smiling faces. It's just a wonderful feeling. We see a lot of the same families that come back and visit.
5: Yeah.
3: Well, you both are very blessed to be a part of this thing. And Zach, I want your tailor's name. I like that suit.
6: Thank you.
4: Nice jacket.
3: It looks good. He's styling, profiling today.
4: He's
3: making me look like a... I'm not going to say it. I'll have to say it in Italian so nobody knows what I'm talking about. But, I wanted to also add this in. With football season right around the corner, this is the time to make your reservation for Hilton Gardens.
5: Absolutely.
3: Because, as those reservations are going to fly out fast.
5: They do. And, we're super close, and we have a lot of folks that will walk to the game.
3: Right.
5: But we also have the shuttle at the Suncrest Town Center. You can purchase a bracelet for $10, get you to and from the game.
3: And you know what's so nice being in the Suncrest Town Center? You've got all the nice restaurants and establishes.
4: I mean, you can
3: literally walk across the parking lot. You've got Buffalo Wild Wings. You've got the brand new hot pot place.
4: Yep.
3: Walk right back. I mean, walking distance, like 20 steps away and boom, you're back in your room.
4: They're awesome.
3: So don't get me started on Sonic. You're going to get me frothing at the mouth over here. Oh, my gosh.
5: We have a ton of food and beverage options. And we're super excited on Monday, I believe, is the official opening for the Secret Sandwich Society.
3: Hello. Well, now, I have to say thank you once again.
5: Thank you so much
3: to both of you.
5: Us.
3: Because Hilton Gardens is premier. A1. Couldn't ask anything better. And having people like you come in warms our heart.
5: Thank you.
3: You are a part of our family, and you forever will be. So thank you for what you and your staff do.
5: Absolutely.
3: And please tell your whole entire staff that we love them. And, you know, I got to tell you this too, Cap. When my sis came in, because when my nephew was going to WVU, she says, make sure that I get into Hilton. Yes,
4: Hilton Garden.
3: She wouldn't go anywhere else because you were that good. You were that, and she was coming in from Florida, by the way, and would always say Hilton Garden. That was the only two words that came out of her mouth.
4: It's a fantastic facility.
3: She wouldn't even stay at her brother's house because she wanted to go to Hilton Garden.
4: Well, look at all the food over there.
5: We're a good time.
3: Well, yeah, she's got a variety of food.
5: We're a good time.
3: And she also says there's a great bar there, I mean.
5: Yeah. Full service bar.
3: And pool? Okay.
5: We're one of the only properties in the area that have a hot tub.
3: Hello. You know, if I ever go in the doghouse with my wife, I know where I'm staying overnight. No, but seriously, though, thank you both for really being a huge benefactor for this organization and helping out these kids.
5: Thank you.
3: Means the world to us. And, Cap, let's give that number here.
4: You want to do the text or you want to do the phone? You tell me what.
3: I'll do the phone. You do the text.
4: Let's do the Freedom Kia of Morgantown text line, WVU Kids. That's WVUKIDS to 34984. We are looking for Nintendo Switches this hour.
3: Yes, we are. And we're looking for a whole bunch of Nintendo. Hey, what child doesn't want to have a Nintendo Switch?
4: $500 each, Mike.
3: Well, then, again, that doesn't grow on trees.
4: It helps
3: because you become a miracle maker for $15 a month. You know, you can also make that call, and you can call the Z-Bar to Morgantown phone line, which is now open and will be open throughout the rest of the afternoon. And that number is 877-719-5437. That's 877-719-5437. Again, big kudos,
4: woo-hoo!
3: Hilton Garden.
5: Oh, thank you.
3: We love you.
4: The place to stay. Let's go Mountaineers.
3: Absolutely.
5: Let's go Mountaineers.
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0: All right, it's Mike V hanging out with my friend Captain Steve Rogers. This is the WVRC Media Cares for Kids Radiothon being presented by Paradise Homes. And Steve, I have to tell you that the gauntlet was thrown down.
1: Let's hear it.
0: Mr. Jim Luttrell over at the table across the room from us here.
1: Yes.
0: At WVM Medicine Golisano Children's Hospital. He says, I don't think you can do it. And I said, I can't do what?
1: Sounds like a challenge.
0: He says, I don't think you could get me a $500 donation right now from our Nintendo Switch for one of these kids here at the hospital.
1: He doesn't know our listeners, does he?
0: I said, you don't know the generosity of the WKKW family, my friend. I said, you just threw the gauntlet down. So this is what I'm asking you to do. If you've got a business, if you've got somebody that's in mind that you would like to donate this money in the memory of, or you have a grandchild, a child that is exceptionally close to you that you want to put down $500 in the name of your child, especially if your child is happy and healthy, and you want to say, you know what, I want to celebrate this happy and healthy child, and I would love to give that $500 donation. We're waiting for you to get to the phone to make it right now. 877-719-5437 is the Z-Bar to Morgantown phone line. Again, you can make that $500 pledge, and we can put a Nintendo Switch into the hand of a child that really needs it here at the hospital today. Here's the great part. You put it on your credit card, that money immediately comes to the hospital.
1: 100%.
0: There's no waiting.
1: Yep.
0: And that Nintendo Switch goes into a child's hands as early as tomorrow.
1: Yes.
0: It's a beautiful thing when you can think about that. Now, you can also text in that $500 donation.
1: Sure can.
0: And you can do it. How can you do it, Cap?
1: Freedom Kia of Morgantown text line. Very easy. WVU Kids. That's WVUKIDS to 34984. That's 34984. Look at this as an insurance policy. And like Mike said, maybe you've had somebody that's been here. I personally have had a family member. My wife's an educator in Marion County, and I just met a little girl, and I won't give her name. The dad said I could, but the little girl had a trach and was in a wheelchair when my wife had her in kindergarten. She's in the fourth grade. She ran up to me the other night at the open house at their school, ran, was in a wheelchair, no trach, and gave me a hug.
0: That's
1: all because
0: amazing.
1: Of WVU Children's Medicine.
0: That's
1: 100%.
0: What we're here for. That's what we're here for. We said the finest staff, the finest equipment, the latest technology, the research is unmatched here.
1: Yes.
0: And you know, here's another thing, Cap. You know, this is a mecca for research here in Morgantown. And it spreads like fingers.
1: Yes.
0: To other hospitals, other children's hospitals, not only in this state, but throughout the Northeast and the Mid-Atlantic.
1: Yes.
0: So the research that's being done here is being done because you've given generously in the past. And each time that a phone rings, each time that a text comes in, that research advances. Remember, this is a not-for-profit hospital.
1: It is.
0: Every dime they make today goes directly to the equipment, to the things that keep these kids happy, the Nintendo Switch that we're looking for. We need two of them this hour. Each of these things are $500 a piece. So if you've got a business and you can make a donation, this is a tax-deductible donation.
1: A mere $500.
0: $500 will make it happen. And please, once you get on the phones, tell us your business.
1: Yes.
0: Tell us the name of your business. And if you want to challenge another business across town, tell us their name too. We'll throw down the gauntlet again.
1: And let us know that, because if you think about it, as adults, we spend a lot of time on our cell phones. Just do. Mm-hmm. These little ones are in a medical situation, at a minimum getting tests done. It's scary. You throw a Nintendo Switch in their hands, and guess what? They get to escape and not feel like they're getting a test done, or they're in a hospital bed, or they've got a lot ahead of them. They've got that Switch, and that's all. Literally, for $500, you can turn on a Switch on those little kids' heads and let them enjoy life for just that period of time.
0: You hear that applause? Scott W. of Morgantown just sent in a text for $200.
1: Nice.
0: Okay, so
1: nice.
0: There's $200 down. But still, we're looking for two Nintendo Switches, so we do need more. And remember, I said that Jim from CMN, Children's
1: Yes.
0: Miracle Network, he said to me, I don't think you can get $500 in a pledge this time around. I said, watch me. Watch me do it.
1: We have to do it.
0: Watch me do it. I'm believing that we can get a $500 donation. 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
1: and
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1: It's so easy.
0: It's just easy to get on your device and do it right there. All right, so when we come back, we're going to have to see if I eat crow on this one, Cap.
1: $500.
0: $500. 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
3: It's the radiothon that genuinely cares about our kids, the Paradise Homes Cares for Kids Radiothon, and it's Mike Vincent hanging out with my friend, the Captain Steve Rogers. This is our fourth year together doing this radiothon for these kids.
4: It is, Matt. I love it, Mike. Absolutely.
3: You got to love every minute, you know, saving lives. This is nothing short of a life-saving mission. We say it every year.
4: We do.
3: You know,
4: because it is.
3: It truly is. And, you know, when you think about how many kids last year alone, Cap, 183,000 children used this hospital last year. Do the math. That's a lot of kids
4: every single day.
3: You know, and you think about every day with the food, you know, with the, you know, the equipment that they buy for the kids, the games they buy for the kids, the Nintendo Switches that we're looking for this time around.
4: $500 each.
3: Right. If you think about the daily operations of this hospital and what it's up against, it's a lot of money.
4: It is.
3: What we make today and tomorrow is a drop in the bucket. You know, if you're thinking to yourself, well, they must have dozens of benefactors, that's completely different for paid staff.
4: Yes.
3: That doesn't include what we do here today. Fundraising for a nonprofit organization such as this goes to a completely different realm, because it goes to the equipment, it goes to the programs, it goes to the research, it goes to the children directly, and it goes to families.
4: Yes.
3: You know, that the Hostetler Family Recenter was built specifically for that reason from Jeff and Vicki Hostetler.
4: And it's gorgeous, Mike.
3: It absolutely is gorgeous.
4: And the kids love it.
3: The kids do love it. And, you know, they wanted a place where kids could come and play and get away from the troubles of life and their medical troubles.
4: Yes.
3: And, you know,

0: from something as simple as a tonsillectomy to something as devastating as cancer or leukemia or any one of these unpronounceable diseases that are out there right now. No child should ever know the word cancer.
1: No.
0: Ever.
1: No.
0: And they probably should never know that word until they want to become a medical professional themselves.
1: Yes.
0: No child should hear these words. And no parent should hear the words, your child has cancer.
1: No.
0: And the one thing that this hospital has made its mantra, they never want to say that they saw parents bury their child.
1: Correct.
0: They are out to save lives. They are out to be the benefactor. And in addition to saving lives, they are out to make sure that the kids are having a great time in a hospital, if that is possible, and they make it possible.
1: The best experience possible.
0: So please, we're asking you to become a miracle maker for $15 a month. And you can do it one of two ways, Cap.
1: You can, absolutely. How about we text? Text seems to be easy. We all know we can jump on the Freedom Kia of Morgantown text line, WVU Kids. That's WVU KIDS to 34984. That's 34984. $500, and we put a Nintendo Switch in a little kid's, one of these little baby's hands.
0: Yeah, absolutely. You know, because when they have something like this, it really takes their mind off of all the medical ins and outs of the thing.
1: It does.
0: And you know, when as soon as you come into WVU Medicine and Golisano Children's Hospital, you know, you meet the reception, the people that are here. They are just as sweet can be.
1: Fantastic.
0: And the first thing they want to do is make sure that, you know, of course they're going to check you in, but they want to make sure that you're automatically going into first class, 1,000% incredible care.
1: Yes.
0: The minute you step into the building.
1: That's world class.
0: It truly is. There are places in this hospital that don't feel like a hospital.
1: Absolutely. And don't look like it.
0: No.
1: It's amazing.
0: You know, you go into a hospital that has that very sterile feel to it. And
1: it's
0: that
1: scary.
0: Hospital smell.
1: Yes.
0: Not this place.
1: No, not at all.
0: You know, and kids genuinely love being here. They make friendships for life. They bond with the staff. They bond with the doctors and the nurses. And there's a lot of love. You can feel that love the minute you step into this building.
1: How many times, Mike, over the years have we heard a family sat across from us and gone from what seemed like an insurmountable diagnosis to a robust 16-year-old sitting across from us? And the parents and the kids inevitably say, the docs, the nurses, the team here, they're family. They're family.
0: You hear it all the time.
1: They're family.
0: And you're going to
1: hear, they are.
0: Of course they are. And you're going to hear it more this afternoon when we have more interviews coming up, like the one that we're going to be with Chloe Eddy. She's going to be coming on up in about 5 minutes from now, and you're going to hear her story on WKKW. But please, we do need another $500 donation on our big tote board right now, because we need to get another Nintendo Switch into a child's hands, and it starts by your caring. So please call 877-719-5437. 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
1: WVU Kids. That's WVUKIDS to 34984. That's 34984. I'm looking at our phone lines right now. We have zero on the phone line. Mike just gave you the number. It's time.
0: It's time.
1: We need some miracle makers too, brother. We have
0: $15 a month. Yes.
1: We have one miracle maker this hour so far, and we're targeting five.
0: We need four more.
1: We need four more.
0: We need four
1: this
0: more
1: hour.
0: In 15 minutes.
1: Yes.
0: So please be that miracle maker, and let's get some Nintendo Switches into the kids' hands. So please take care of a child right now by being that miracle maker for $15 a month, or make a one-time donation, and let's make miracles happen right here, right now. 877-719-5437. 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

0: that I give every year for Radiothon.
1: Yes.
0: Because I think it's important to stress this, especially when we need $2,000 this hour alone to cover the rest of the year in hotel stays at Grace places like Hilton Gardens.
1: Absolutely.
0: Okay? Because a lot of our families are coming from out of town. So let's give you a reason why your dollars are making sense right now. Okay? If you're not driving, if you're home and you're listening to us, I want you to take your cell phone right now, and I want you to put your cell phone in the palm of your hands, and I want you to feel the weight of this cell phone in your hands right now, and know that somewhere inside of the NICU unit, the neonatal intensive care unit here at the WVU Medicine Galassano Children's Hospital, there is a premature baby that has been just delivered that is the exact weight of the cell phone that's sitting in your hands right now. And that baby has skin that is transparent, and you can see the organs of the baby through that skin. And here's the heartbreaking part, Cap. The heartbreaking part is that that mother cannot even touch and hold that baby right now because the baby's so fragile.
1: Yep.
0: The baby's in an incubator, fighting for its life. And the only contact that that mother has with that beautiful baby is with rubber gloves that she sticks through an incubator to touch her baby ever so gently. That is the only contact she's got with her child at this very moment. And that mom is right now in the neonatal intensive care unit of this hospital. And that mother is praying for a miracle for that baby. And this is why we fight. Each and every year we come back to this hospital and we say, we're going to do this.
1: Absolutely.
0: We are going to save lives of that little baby so that it can grow up and be happy, healthy, and it can be the next doctor or lawyer or astronaut. Something that that baby aspires to be when it grows up later in life. We give it a purpose. But in order to drive the bus, it takes you getting to the phone.
1: It certainly does. And we have zero on the phone right now, Mike.
0: We need these phones to ring desperately. We are in the drive times. This is the meat and potatoes of day number one. This is why we ask you to go to the phones and be a miracle maker for $15 a month at 877-719-5437. Please get on the Z-Bart phone line now, the Z-Bart of Morgantown phone line, 877-719-5437. Make that text. It's easy, it's safe, it's fast, it's secure.
1: Mike, I'm waiting to see that phone line light up.
0: I am too.
1: Come
0: but
1: on,
0: I know that
1: it.
0: There's. I know that somebody's saying to you, do I do it now? Yes.
1: Yes, you do.
0: Do it now. Because remember, if you wait till tomorrow, those dollars that you're going to contribute right now don't go into the hands of the people that need it today.
1: Correct.
0: The minute you make that donation, it immediately goes into the hands of those here at WVU Medicine Galassano Children's Hospital.
1: There are 49 babies in the NICU right now, Mike.
0: 49?
1: The smallest is 24 weeks, 1 pound, and 6.2 ounces.
0: The weight of a cell phone.
1: Tiny. Tiny. We're just looking. During the drive, Mike, a mere 11 miracle makers. 11. That's it.
0: For $15 a month.
1: That's it. And it's so easy to do. We make it easy. 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That's WVUKIDS to 34984. 34984. We're still looking. Not getting any phone. Come on. It's time. Like Mike said, don't wait. Why
0: don't
1: put
0: wait.
1: Off what needs to happen now?
0: Exactly. Especially when your dollar, the dollars that you contribute today will go into the hands that need it today.
1: Correct.
0: There's no waiting. There's no delay. 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

0: Miracle Makers, $15 a month for the year. That's gonna provide a lot of comfort, especially to those parents in the NICU right now.
1: Well, and think about this too, Mike. We were talking earlier about gas cards, how important that is. The hotel stay, there are families trying to support babies in the NICU. There are parents that have to bring their kids in for really early surgeries. And even if you live in Morgantown or Fairmont, you need to stay as close to the hospital as possible if your baby needs to be here at 5 o'clock in the morning.
0: That's for sure.
1: So we can help them do it. 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We have 48 minutes.
0: 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Tell us who you are. We'll challenge other businesses in your arena, too. And thanks from all of the kids. Thanks from all of the parents. Thanks from all of us. 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

0: Every day looks a little different, but what is the common denominator is encounters with kids and families. A typical day hour, and I think we start very early in the hospital. We're here between around 6:30, 7-ish. Yeah. That's a day in the operating room. I meet my OR team around 6:45, meet the families. We have an OR day that involves a huge team. Child life specialist, seeing the kids, anesthesiologists, nurses, techs. I mean, it's like flying an airplane.
1: Yes.
0: Well, being the pilot, you can't stop listing up the people who we need to make it happen. On other days, we see children in our outpatient clinics here on the 10th floor. So children have a chronic issue or need to see a surgeon, need a consultation. Do I need surgery? Don't I need surgery? People don't realize many kids who see a surgeon do actually never have surgery. And that's our goal, of course,
1: yes, sure.
0: Not to do surgery.
1: Sure.
0: There's diseases that surgeons treat, and we try to stay away from any surgical procedure. Other days, of course, one of us is taking care of the kids in the hospital. So there's inpatient, outpatient meaning kids come in from outside, seeing a surgeon. If they come in for a surgery, many of them can leave the same day. Some of them have to stay. And if they stay, they are staying here on the floor on different levels of acuity, from the intensive care units to the normal floor. Again, taking care of wonderful nurses and the entire support team. And we work with them and all the other subspecialists to help them get out of here as soon as possible and as healthy as possible.
1: You know, one of the things that I love about the staff here, especially great doctors like the one we have in front of us, Steve, you try to make things as painless as possible for these kids. You try to make things as common as possible for these kids. The support that you give them with the games, the tablets. You try to make this a loving, happy place for these kids where they don't even think they're in a hospital.
2: Less traumatic.
0: No, that's the goal. And it's very difficult. It's not easy. I think we try our best, and we do pretty well by first of all being honest. Tell them, not lie, children. Don't never lie. Tell them what's going on.
1: Right.
0: Kids, even the smallest one, even a 3-year-old knows
1: yes.
0: something's going on.
1: Yes. Yeah.
0: They know the difference between going to the zoo and going to the hospital. The
1: yes.
0: moment they enter this building, they notice, something's up here.
1: Yeah.
0: If painful things come, exactly, we use all the available treatment options to alleviate pain. First of all, trying not to cause any pain. Certain
1: sure.
0: things are painful, but with the help of psychology, meaning child life, and trained people, plus very modern, least minimal invasive techniques, and medications, and an environment that makes them hopefully forget that they're here,
1: yeah.
0: I think we do pretty well in having them, yeah. forget about this or making this the best experience possible.
1: And one of the things that we hear, the common denominator, Steve, when you and I meet
2: yes.
1: patients, the
2: yes.
1: common denominator we hear is that your patients love you. They love the staff.
0: Well,
1: they
0: I don't
1: love
0: know
1: the
0: about that. No.
1: They do. They
2: your
1: truly
2: family.
1: Do, doctor.
2: Your family.
1: They truly do. You know, they really, they think of you as their extended family. That's got to give you some sense of true joy inside.
0: It is, I mean, you say something that we all feel. We think we have the best job in the world.
1: Yeah. Yeah.
0: Who goes home and has this fuzzy, warm feeling to make a difference? That's a blessing.
1: Yeah, sure.
0: There's not just in healthcare. There's many jobs, but I think that is something that money can't buy.
1: Correct.
0: That feeling that you made a difference today.
1: Sure.
0: And for us, it's very easy. We just enter this hospital and treat a child, and we get this satisfaction, and that keeps you going. It's like a drug that
1: yes.
0: makes you come back and
1: yes.
0: get more and more, and therefore the hours don't seem as harsh as they might seem for outstanding weekends, nights, holidays. But if it's filled with a joyful and rewarding experience, you come back and you want more.
2: Yeah, you can feel the energy.
1: You sure can. You really can. Mm-hmm. Doctor, to finalize on this incredible meeting that we've got here going on today on the radio, if you could say one thing to make a listener who's listening to your voice right now, if you could say one thing to make them open up their heart, their purse, their wallet,

0: what would you say?
1: Oh, these are so difficult questions.
0: One thing. Well, I'd say if you think of children, think of your own family. Think of what you want for your own child, your brother, your mother. Of course, we treat children as think of the children. Think what you want them to have. And if you have that picture in your mind, you got to realize that doesn't come for free.
2: Correct.
0: That is very expensive, and it's dependent on the community support.
2: Yes.
0: Many things that we do here are not covered by insurances, by payments. They're covered.
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1: 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It's been a long day.
2: It's been one of those days.
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1: Oh, goodness. Text WVU Kids to 34984. That's WVU KIDS to 34984. Okay, so how many miracle makers do we need before the end of this hour?
2: We need five. We have three. We need five more.
1: Can we do it? I know we can.
2: I think we can.
1: $15 a month. Now, we're going shopping for hotel stays.
2: Yes, we are.
1: Great establishments. We met some incredible people from the Hilton Gardens.
2: Hilton Garden Inn in Morgantown. Fantastic property.
1: Oh, my goodness. And, you know, thanks to them, they do donate a lot.
2: Yes, they do.
1: But, you know, there are times where, you know, the rest of the money that they need for the hotel rooms, that's coming from our pockets. We're the ones that are saying, okay, we want to donate. We want to make this happen. And we are the ones that provide the accommodations for these kids. And they are worth every single penny.
2: It's one less worry for the parents. They already have a child that has to have a surgery, a medical test, being hospitalized for some ailment. And the least we can do for them is at least take that sting of paying for a hotel room away. It's so easy to do. $2,000 is going to cover the rest of the year.
1: Absolutely. $2,000 will cover the rest of this year. So please become a miracle maker, $15 a month. And you can put that on a credit card. You can do it on Apple Pay, PayPal. Text WVU Kids to 34984. Now, here's the bonus. We've got the WVU GoMart experience. When you become a miracle maker for $15 a month, we will automatically enter you to win four prizes, one prize package. GoMart and all of us here at WKKW are giving you a chance to win a VIP experience at West Virginia season opener September 5 when the Mountaineers are taking on Coastal Carolina. Now, these are the four things you're going to get if you win. You become a miracle maker, $15 a month, you're qualified to win the man trip into the stadium. That means you march in with the team.
2: And it's fantastic.
1: And
2: experience.
1: It's, I mean, to watch that, but you're going to be a part of it. 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
2: Exactly.
1: You get the VIP tailgate party, which is worth hundreds of dollars in itself. You're going to enjoy field access before kickoff.
2: That's a rare access.
1: How many of us get to go on the field
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1: Mountaineer Field?
2: That's right.
1: And you're going to get four touchdown terrace tickets once the game begins.
2: Fantastic seating.
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2: You're getting an experience.
1: 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You're going to be the envy of all your friends.
2: Yeah, that's true.
1: $15 a month qualifies you for that prize package courtesy of GoMart and WKKW. And it starts by bringing $15 in via credit card, Apple Pay, PayPal, or, you know, you can just be billed.
2: Absolutely.
1: Normally.
2: Yes.
1: 877-719-5437 in the text line, Cap.
2: 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That's 34984. Get those texts going in. I see we have some space left on the phone line as well from the number Mike just gave you, the 1-877-719-5437. Light up the phone lines. Let's keep them busy with the text lines, and let's get this $2,000 covered to get these hotel rooms covered for the families.
1: And I want to say a very, very a warm and welcome thank you. 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
2: Yes.
1: $15 per month.
2: A month.
1: Per month. Woo. There we go. There's another miracle maker coming on in. 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
2: Woo. Yes.
1: That's amazing. But if you can meet or beat that, we're certainly going to welcome it. The kids are going to welcome it, too. Please, we need $2,000 to cover the rest of the year in hotel stays. So let's become a miracle maker together. My friend, Mr. Steve Rogers, you are a miracle maker. I give my credit card every year to become a miracle maker.
2: We both do, yep.
1: We want you to dive in. We would never ask you to do something that we wouldn't do ourselves.
2: Correct.
1: So please, let's become miracle makers together.

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0: And we want to say a very special thank you, Primo Signs, my buddy Keith Morgan in Morgantown. They made blankets for kids. There's a whole bunch of blankets that are here that we're giving to the kids today.
1: And Keith is great. His team is great. They do great work, and they're a huge sponsor.
0: Keith is salt of the earth. You don't get much better than Keith Morgan. We love Keith Morgan. And Keith, brother,
1: from
0: all of us here, from the heart, a genuine thank you. And thank you for making your donation. We love you, especially on a day like today.
1: We sure do.
0: Captain Steve Rogers, yours truly, Mike Vincent, the WVRC Media Cares for Kids Radiothon presented by Paradise Homes. 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
3: 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Hi, Corey! You know, I have to tell you something from the bottom of my heart. You know, for the last couple of years, I participated in your week of service.
4: Yeah.
3: And I missed it this year,
4: yeah.
3: And I felt heartbroken. But I understand that my buddy Jason Knight had to do the thing, and I get it.
4: He needed a spotlight moment, Mike.
3: I
4: had
3: know.

0: staff that is beyond compare.
1: And we do.
0: When I say that your staff is the salt of the earth, I truly mean that with every ounce of my being.
1: We appreciate that.
0: And you know,
1: we have great people there.
0: Oh,
1: we love every
0: gosh.
1: One of them.
0: And your week of service, what you do with, you know, you have you teach the beauticians that are, you know, they're up and coming and they're going to be rock stars one day because they learn from
1: They start
0: you.
1: Out as rock stars, Mike.
0: They
1: come in killing it.
0: Well, you know, and they come out killing it even more. Mm-hmm. And one of the things that I love is that you give a portion of the proceeds back to this radiothon and every year. You say, okay, we're going to take this week of service. We're going to bring in people to come on and get your hairstyle, get your hair did. Get your hair did.
1: Get your hair did.
2: Get it did.
0: That's
1: get
0: right.
1: It did up.
0: And when you get your did done, look at me, I'm talking. when you get it done, you know, you feel really great that, you know, this money is going to help kids.
1: It is.
0: So let me ask you this.
1: Yeah.
0: How much did you raise this year for this children's
1: miracle? Total.
0: Yeah.
1: We raised
0: $2,200. Wow.
2: Wow.
1: It was a big year.
0: $2,200?
1: It was a big year.
2: Fantastic.
1: And, you know, all of that, all the credit goes to the faculty and staff that we have there. Our students are a huge part of it. They do the decorations, they do our STEM projects. You know, our cosmetologists, they work so hard in the salon. They do a fantastic job. They interact with everybody that comes through the doors within the community. You know, we get local employers that come over. We have food trucks. You know, we love all the vendors that we have come over. We do the blood drive every year. It's a huge success, huge turnout for us.
0: You know what I love is that ice cream. You do the ice cream social.
1: We do the ice cream
0: Oh,
1: social.
0: You do it right.
1: We do.
0: And you do it right, which is just amazing.
1: All the toppings.
0: Oh, yeah.
1: We don't skimp on the ice cream.
0: No, that's the thing. I mean, and you have to physically keep me away from that ice cream.
1: It's a fave of mine as well.
0: Oh, my gosh.
1: Yeah.
0: When the last time I came, a couple years ago, I needed an intervention. Because
2: ice cream can cause that.
0: It's like, get me away. But
1: it's always a good table. And then we have the raffle baskets. A lot of them come in from local vendors, local employers and stuff. So it's a huge support from the community. And to be able to give back is amazing.
0: I was going to ask you, how does it make you feel knowing that the money that you donate is saving lives on a daily basis at this hospital?
1: I think that's the best part of the entire week is to know why we do it and what we're doing. So this year we raised a total of $2,200. We're donating $1,100 to the radiothon support that we have with you guys. And then we're also donating $1,100 to the Animal Friends of North Central West Virginia.
0: And that's another great organization.
1: Right.
0: That is another great organization.
1: Dogs, kids, and cats. Why can you not?
2: Well, that's it.
0: And a partridge in a pear tree.
2: Exactly.
0: But, you know, again, the philanthropic side of Laurel College, this is why I love you so much, because you're always giving.
2: Giving back.
0: You're always giving back to this community. You see the value of these amazing kids that you bring into the college.
1: We do. 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
0: And you're instilling these values to show these kids how important it is to give.
1: Yeah.
0: Which is why I think your college is a cut above anything else around.
1: We appreciate that.
0: And let me ask you this. 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How can we get in touch with you?
1: You can find anything you want to know about Laurel at laurel.edu.
0: Laurel.edu.
1: That's our lifeline. That's where you're going to find it at. You can get in touch with our admission reps, come take a tour, meet our instructors, see the labs, everything. 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
0: And I look forward.
2: Get an education and give back to the community as part of your education
1: and have
2: process.
1: Fun while you're doing
0: it's
1: it.
0: A
2: have
0: blast.
2: Fun while you're,
0: and awesome. I know it's a blast because I've seen it firsthand.
1: You have.
0: You know, what
1: You've
0: other college has an ice cream social like these?
2: I know. I mean, need to get on that list.
0: I mean, look.
1: There we go.
0: Listen, I do the remote next year. If you want to come along and have an ice cream, I'm not going to.
2: Cap will hang out with you.
0: Hey, you know what? That's a good idea.
1: There you go.
0: You know?
1: Yeah.
0: I could put an ice cream in your face. No, I'm kidding.
2: That's all right.
1: He can lick it off.
0: Wait a second.
2: Survive.
0: You can do what?
1: He can lick it off.
0: This is a child-friendly show, my friend. Hey. I save that for when I get home. No, I'm kidding. Anyway, thank you again.
1: Absolutely.
0: Thank you so much for what you do with the college. Please give my love to Sherry.
1: Absolutely. I'll
0: because
1: let her
0: she's
1: know.
0: She's amazing, and I love her dearly. And I want to see you next year. Next June.
1: Listen, if Jay Knight is listening, you're booked in. I won't let him steal your thunder again, Mike.
0: You promise me.
1: I promise.
0: All right.
1: Jay and I got this year. You got next year and the year after.
0: Ice cream. Ice cream and Mikey V. What a combination.
2: There you go.
1: That's what we want.
0: Did you
1: what the people want.

0: Give people named what Mike.
1: Can I get the check over here, please? Thank you so much for being here, Corey.
2: Absolutely.
1: I certainly appreciate you. Cap, let's talk about those phone numbers.
3: Hey, we have got a great way to get three more Miracle Makers this hour, which we're about 3 or 4 minutes out of it. Yeah. How about the phone lines at 1-877-719-5437. That's 877-719-5437. We have some space on the phone lines. We've got a list in front of us shown. We've got availability. And you can text WVU Kids to 34984. WVU Kids to 34984.
1: You know what's funny? I just saw a text come through. I'm looking at this.
3: You talking about Roxanne?
1: I saw Roxanne text come in too while Corey was talking.
3: Yeah.
1: It said, tell Corey I said hi, but it doesn't have a name.
2: Oh.
1: So somebody's listening to you and responded.
2: It.
1: That
2: love
1: is
2: it.
1: Beautiful.
2: Hello, whoever you are.
1: You see that?
2: Excited to hear from you.
1: You don't get that on WVAQ. Just saying. You
3: and
1: get that.
3: And Roxanne from Reeseville,
1: yeah.
3: $15 a month. You just added to our Miracle Makers.
1: Amazing. See that? See what you did by
2: you
1: coming on.
2: I love it.
1: You created that miracle to happen. So please keep the text coming. 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Corey, thank you for being here.
2: Absolutely.
1: And
2: it's an honor as always.
1: Captain, I loved having you here too, buddy.
3: It's been a blast.
1: Mike Vincent here on the station number one for country. We are WKKW, the Paradise Homes Country Cares for Kids Radiothon 2026.

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0: Dancing by.
1: This is crazy. So we got dancing babies.
0: Dancing babies that
1: by
0: are about 8 foot
1: right
0: tall.
1: Now. 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
3: This is the Paradise Homes WVRC Media Cares for Kids Radiothon. Yours truly, Mike Vincent, joined by my friend, Mr. Steve Rogers. We're starting to wind down day number one here at this huge radiothon that we do each and every year here high on top. WVU Medicine Galisano Children's Hospital. And we are here for one reason and one reason only, Mr. Rogers.
4: The kids.
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4: Absolutely.
3: Like that. 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
4: We have one.
3: We've got one. We need 14 more, so please don't hesitate. 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No, because the dollars go on the tote board today and they're being used today.
4: Today.
3: So the minute that you make the contribution, that's the minute that they can say, okay, we're going to order the gas cards. We're going to order the food vouchers. This way, you know, they order the food supplies. Remember, the cafeteria runs 24/7 here at the hospital.
4: Nintendo Switch.
3: The Nintendo Switches to keep the kids occupied. The games that they have. Do you know that they even have special events here for the kids?
4: They absolutely do.
3: You know, when the kids can't go to school, they need tutors. Guess who's bringing them in? 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When they need anything special, any kind of specialty, you know, they have a pharmacy here. When they need prescriptions, they don't go out of pocket. They stay right here in-house.
4: Exactly.
3: But that's because, you know, you're providing the funds to make this happen. This is a nonprofit hospital. Last year, this hospital saw, can you believe it, 183,000 kids?
4: That's amazing.
3: 183,000 kids.
4: In 365 days. What's that tell you?
3: And, you know, these kids are coming from statewide. The Eastern Panhandle, the Northern Panhandle, they're coming, even some from southwestern Pennsylvania.
4: Yes.
3: Because the technology is so good here, and because this hospital is so close, you know, to Waynesburg and all those other locations, you know, Markleysburg, Pennsylvania, they've had people that are coming in from southwest PA, and they're coming right to this hospital because they know this is the place that doesn't fool around. They've got the technology, they've got the doctors, the
4: leading
3: nurses,
4: edge.
3: The staff, they're leading edge, every which way you look at it. So please, become a miracle maker for $15 a month with this Power Hour. You're doubling that to $30 a month. $15 becomes $30 like that. We've got one. We need 14 more. And how do we make it happen, Cap?
4: Well, we've got a couple easy ways to do it. 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That's WVU Kids to 34984, like Aaron B. of Morgantown. 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
3: $100.
4: And then we also have Tammy M. of Grafton. Tammy, thank you so much. $50 donation right there. We see there's some space on the phone lines right now. So why don't you light it up for us? 877-719.

0: 877-719-5437. 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We did it as a power hour double for you. So you will know to get that doubled out. Let's do it. Let's do it.
1: By the way, Alvin of Kenbridge, who listens to WKKW, just gave a $15 donation.
0: Nice. You know, that's monthly.
1: That is monthly. That is monthly. So that turns into 30. I also want to say a sincere thank you. Just a little while ago, I saw this come through. Kathy Donlin, who I know from upstate New York. Now, she used to listen to me on a radio station in upstate New York. She still listens to me on WKKW, and she just gave a nice donation, too. So, Kathy,
0: thank you so much.
1: All the way in New York, caring for our kids here in the great state of West Virginia. We love you, Kathy.
0: Investing in our babies.
1: Absolutely. It's all about caring. And you know what? Caring is not just in the Mountain State. It goes national. But you know what? This is why we have a hospital right here in our own backyard.
0: That's right.
1: Because nothing can beat this hospital, what we have here.
0: Cannot.
1: And if your child needs this hospital and they need to come here, they will never be turned away, regardless of your ability to pay.
0: 47 minutes left this hour. It's a power hour. So you tell me, how many times in your life have you had the opportunity to either pay half for something or to get what you're giving somebody and getting it doubled? They're very rare. This is a power hour. It's your chance to step up. 46 minutes left. You can text WVU Kids to 34984. That's WVU Kids to 34984.
1: You know, normally this hour, we would do the all request power hour.
0: We would.
1: You know, the 5 o'clock all request
0: yes.
1: drive at 5.
0: Yes.
1: You know, so, you know, in the 5 o'clock hour, we take the requests, and we're more than happy to play as many requests as we can. And, you know, this is the time we request something back.
0: Yes.
1: This is the time we say, we need you to come to bat, not for us, but for the kids.
0: Yes.
1: Every single dime that is contributed goes straight to the kids.
0: Stays right here.
1: And it stays right here in our community, right in our own backyard. So please make that contribution for the All Request Drive at 5. Our request to you is please make that $15 per month donation. It's going to become $30 a month.
0: We just got one.
1: We just got another one.
0: We just got another one. Yes.
1: Beautiful. I just saw that dish. That just came through.
0: Yes.
1: That's a beautiful thing. If you make a $100 donation, it becomes $200. If you were to make a $1,000 donation with your business, it becomes
0: $2,000.
1: And that goes a long way on this toad board. So please, let's make the difference this hour. We only have till 6 o'clock, another 45 minutes. We do need 13 more Miracle Makers at $15 per month. And there's the way to do it, Cap.
0: Let's text it. WVU Kids, that's WVUKIDS to 34984, 34984. Folks, the sun is shining over WVU Children's Medicine Hospital right now. 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
1: 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My friend, Captain Steve Rogers, yours truly, Mike Vincent. 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
6: 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And you could be that miracle maker for $15 a month. And here with me, right next to me, I wanted to have a very special moment, a very sweet moment, with somebody who's very special to all of us here at WKKW. And, you know, she has been just instrumental, not only as a leader, not only as a director for this incredible hospital, but, you know, Taylor has just been just a guiding light for each and every one of us because, you know, a great radiothon is spearheaded by one incredible person, and each and every year,
7: year in, year
6: she
7: out,
6: is just amazing with her staff. And Taylor Stevenson,
8: yes,
6: I wanted to bring you on here just to say a very special thank you. You know, you're very special to us. Your staff, your doctors, your nurses, the people from CMN, you each and every year you warm our hearts. You bring in some of the most amazing kids. You introduce us to your staff. And number one, you're very blessed. Very, very blessed. And you
9: have to be happy
6: with this. And I also wanted to let you know while I have you here, Kurt just sent in a text message from Morgantown who listens to WKKW. $200 he just put on our tote board, which turned
9: into
6: $400.
9: That's amazing.
6: Nice. I wanted to share that.
9: No, that's special. Amazing.
6: I wanted to, but truly, from the bottom of our hearts, the things that you do for the kids, I see it all over your social media. The fundraisers, you know, the special events, the golf outings, the dinners. You do this with love for our kids. And you do this tirelessly. And you're a newlywed, too.
9: I am.
6: Which means your husband is blessed because he sees you put up with these hours, which are tireless. I mean, you spend hours and hours.
9: And he fully supports it.
6: And God bless him.
9: Which is
8: unwavering.
9: Amazing.
6: So I wanted to share two

0: words on behalf of Steve and I and all of us at WKKW. I'm sure you hear these words a lot, but we wanted to share them because they mean a lot to us. Thank you. Because you are just salt of the earth, amazing. And I know that the first couple of years, you and I were kind of abrasive a little bit.
1: We were, but we figured it out.
0: We figured it out. And I wanted to say that you are probably one of the most amazing women I know. You're one of the strongest women I know. And you have got a heart like nobody I have ever seen in a long, long time. And I am so blessed to call you my friend.
1: Well, thank you. I appreciate that so much. Thank you, guys.
0: And, you know, Taylor runs an amazing organization. She does it for these kids.
2: 100%.
0: And this is why we ask you to go to the phones and do what you do, because these kids really do need a little extra boost. You know, there's so much that you provide for these kids. The fuel cards,
2: hotel stays,
1: meal vouchers. Yep. We provide 50 meals for families Monday through Friday. We provide the $8 meal vouchers in the cafeteria. If you're over 50 miles, you can have a $25 gas card. So we provide all of these things for patients throughout the entire state of West Virginia and our surrounding region. And so it's funds like this that really bring it together.
0: It really does. And you're a not-for-profit hospital.
1: Yes.
0: And last year you saw over 180,000 kids.
1: Absolutely, yeah.
0: And this is something you see on a daily basis. The stream of kids that come in and they say, help. And without fail, you always help.
1: And that's what makes my job so special. I get to travel the entire state of West Virginia, a little bit of Maryland, and a little bit of Ohio. So I get to meet these families and talk to them and share their stories and then bring them here to Radiothon. And that's very special to me.
0: Oh, well, God bless you for what you do. And you know, we recently had an ice cream special with Dairy Queen.
1: We did. I got to try different blizzards, and you guys got to have them, so it was great.
0: You came to the radio station with the blizzards, and we were like, oh. But you know what?
1: Blizzards and a smile. What more do you want?
2: Yes.
0: Oh. Well, you know what? You brought it by, and you know, it made me feel good that day Dairy Queen said, you know what? We're going to come to bat for our kids.
1: Yeah.
0: That's got to make you feel incredible.
1: It does. One, it tastes great. But
0: sure.
1: two, Dairy Queen really brings it home for us with all of their Miracle Treat and Dip It for Kids campaign. So we appreciate their partnership.
0: Well, we appreciate a great leader like you.
1: Well, thank you guys so much.
0: So
1: you're amazing
0: blessed.
1: To work with.
0: Well, you've got us for the duration.
1: Perfect.
0: As long as you want WVRC Media here, we're going to be coming with bells. I wish I had one of these.
1: Yeah, we need the cowbells.
0: This is the closest thing I got.
1: There we go. Perfect. And we'll be ready to go 6 a.m. in the morning.
0: That's right. But we're not done yet
1: today.
0: No.
1: We still have time.
0: Right. So we
2: 35 minutes.
0: We need another 35 minutes. That means there's time to get on the text and the phone lines.
2: So you want to text WVU Kids. That's WVU KIDS to 34984. That's 34984. You can jump on the phone lines as well. We see there's some space left on the lines. 877-719-5437. And what's so special about now? It's a power hour.
0: You're going to double everything
2: you give. $15 a month becomes $30 a month. $100 becomes $200. And what's $1,000 become?
0: $2,000.
2: That's huge.
0: So if you have a business, tell us who your business is. We'll challenge other businesses to do the same. And you know what I just saw? Guess what I just saw, Cap?
2: Tell me, brother.
0: I just saw another donation come in. 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
1: There we go.
0: Kimberly of Newburgh, who listens to WKKW, another $200.
1: We love to hear it.
0: Just keep it coming. So please, let's keep this momentum rolling, and thank you again for what you do.
1: Thank you guys so much for being here.
0: Every single day, we love you. 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
0: 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Let's get back to the country. 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
3: And we are back, high on top of the WVU Medicine Golisano Children's Hospital in Morgantown. Mike Vincent joined by my friend, my good friend, Mr. Steve Rogers. We call him the captain around here. Captain America.
4: I'm here.
3: And Captain and I are having too good of a time doing this for our kids. And we enjoy every minute of doing this for our kids each and every year. As we wind down the final 30 minutes of this day number one for Radiothon, presented by Paradise Homes. And, you know, we want to thank Paradise Homes each and every year. Can you believe every year they have become the title sponsor for this event? They give a lot of money.
4: They do.
3: So we could say Paradise Homes on the air. But you know what? We love saying their name on the air.
4: We do.
3: And, you know, so Kelsey, Trey, Satterfield, we love you. And thank you for coming to bat for our kids each and every year. We can't thank you enough.
4: Looking forward to seeing them tomorrow night, hopefully.
3: Oh, yeah. They'll be back.
4: That's
3: fantastic. Don't you worry about it. We want to say thank you to you because, you know, I've been seeing a lot of movement on our tote board this hour.
4: It's crazy.
3: It really
4: They're listening,
3: been.
4: Mike. Well. They hear us.
3: You know what? We have the best listeners on the planet. You know, we
4: no
3: truly
4: doubt.
3: Do. We
4: no
3: truly,
4: doubt.
3: Truly do. And, you know, normally this time, each and every night, we do the all request drive at 5.
4: Yes.
3: And I can tell that, you know, our family is just so connected. And you know what I see on the drive at 5? And this is, again, coming from the heart. When we get a request in coming from one of our listeners that's maybe experiencing a bad time in pain or maybe a loss of a family member, we have listeners that call up immediately following and they want to send out songs for that listener who called up because it's a family.
4: Yes.
3: It has become
4: yes.
3: an intrinsic family.
4: Yes.
3: And this is what it's all about, is we're not just helping kids, we're helping

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1: Correct.
0: So this is why we ask you during this crucial hour, during a power hour, by the way, that it donates, you know, where donations are matched dollar per dollar.
1: Correct.
0: This is why we ask you, please, if you're going to wait, don't.
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2: It is so easy, folks. WVU Kids. WVU Kids to 34984. That's 34984. And remember, whatever you give, any amount, it gets doubled. And Mike calls me Cap. A lot of people call me Cap. Captain America is a superhero. You can be a superhero this hour. And I mean that. I don't use that term lightly. Because whatever you donate is going to get doubled. It's time to step up. We have 7 miracle makers. We need 8 more. We need 8 more.
0: So please,
2: and we have a half hour to do it. Well, no. We got
0: under a half hour.
2: Yeah, 28 minutes now.
0: So please become that miracle maker. Remember, $15 a month this hour becomes $30 a month because we have Saving Grace Septic and Rentals that are coming to bat as our Power Hour sponsor. That means they are providing the doubling.
2: Yes.
0: For this entire hour.
2: What's that say about them? What are they doing for the community?
0: Like their name says, Saving Grace.
2: That's exactly right. Hallelujah.
0: Amen to that. So Saving Grace Septic and Rentals, a big thank you. We truly do love you, and thank you for being our Power Hour sponsor. And there's a lot of love in this room.
2: There's even some hugging going on over here.
0: And you know what? This is what happens when you can share a victory. When you see numbers move on a tote board, those numbers have proved to us that people are saying, yeah, we want to fight for our kids.
2: We do.
0: And you know, here's something special to think about. If you've got a child at home tonight, before you tuck them into bed, if you have a young child, I want you to hug them especially hard. Give them an extra big kiss on the forehead. Tell them how much you love them. Let them know tonight that they mean the world to you. Because, you know, tomorrow is never promised.
2: No.
0: And for these kids that come into this hospital, there's no guarantee of anything.
2: That's right.
0: There's only one way we can help make a guarantee, and that's by making a phone call or a text, Cap.
2: Let's text WVU Kids. That's WVU Kids to 34984. It's so easy, so convenient. WVU Kids to 34984. Or you can jump on the Z-Bart of Morgantown phone line. And we've had more phone line activity this hour because of the great listeners like you. Join them. 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

0: Winding down the last 15 minutes of day number one, Paradise Homes, WVRC Media Cares for Kids Radiothon. Mike Vincent joined by my friend, Mr. Steve Rogers. So we've got 15 minutes in day number one before this day is done, and we go into day number two tomorrow. And we've been saying, please do not wait. This is the time now, because thanks to Saving Grace Septic and Rentals, this is a power hour.
1: Yeah.
0: You know, and I was just told by my good friend Jim from Children's Miracle Network, who's here piloting the ship today.
1: He is.
0: He said to me, he said, you know, we've got a good first day, but if you want to make it a great day, we need a $1,000 donation.
1: And he also said last year we had one.
0: We had one. This
1: During
0: time
1: this
0: last
1: time
0: year,
1: frame.
0: We had a $1,000 donation.
1: A one-time $1,000 donation turns into $2,000 with 13 minutes left of a power hour.
0: So we're asking you, if you can do it, if you have a business, or even if you don't, if you said, you know what, I just want to give because I care about these kids, or I want to do it because I would love to have an insurance policy on my child.
1: Yes.
0: That if I do ever need this hospital with my child or children, this hospital will be standing alive and well to keep my child alive and well. Because they only have one mission here, and that's to keep the kids happy, healthy, and safe. That's it. And, of course, to keep families, you know, supported. You know, that's what this Hostetler Family Research Center is all about. That
1: Absolutely.
0: We're sitting. And, you know, it's about providing those gas cards and accommodations, the food. This is all done because you have come to bat in the past. They cannot continue to do this if the money were to dry up.
1: Well, like we heard just 20 minutes or so ago, Mike, if a family lives a certain distance away, they automatically get that gas card.
0: Absolutely.
1: That's a hospital doing that,
0: that's
1: Mike.
0: That's absolutely right.
1: That's compassion.
0: Right.
1: And it's because of the compassion of our listeners that make that happen.
0: If you can do it,
1: $1,000.
0: $1,000 will become $2,000 a month. That will make the end of a good day. It'll be bringing it to a great day. In fact, I was told it would be an amazing day if that were to happen.
1: Yeah.
0: If we can get $1,000 donated, if you could do it on behalf of your business, if you could do it on behalf of your family, or if you said to yourself, I just want to do it just because I can do it. We'll take it. If you can do $15 a month on a credit card,
1: that's fantastic.
0: That's
1: well.
0: Amazing. And trust me, you're going to be loved just as much for doing that, or even making a one-time donation. So my question is, can you do a $1,000 donation just so we can get it matched to $2,000? It's a hefty task.
1: Yes.
0: It's not going to come easy, but I believe we can do it. Because I have faith that our WKKW family, there's nothing like them.
1: And somebody did it last year.
0: Somebody did it last year.
1: I would say we have that person listening right now. Like we talked about a few minutes ago, we look out the window, the sun is shining, the rain is parting, and we can help the sun shine on some families here if we just, $1,000 turns into $2,000. And we're up against it, Mike.
0: We are up against it.
1: 10 minutes left of our final hour of the power hour.
0: 10 minutes. 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
1: 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Come on, $1,000. You know you want to do it. Let's just make it happen. A power hour. It's going to get doubled.
0: Let's please do it. We did it last year. Let's do it this year. And thanks from all of the kids, and thanks from the station number one for country. 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
7: As we start to wrap up day number one, WVRC Media Cares for Kids Radiothon presented by Paradise Homes. Mike Vincent thanking my good friend, Mr. Steve Rogers, for joining me once again here at the top of the WVU Medicine Golisano Children's Hospital. And Cap, means a lot to have you here with us again, brother.
8: I love being here with you.
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7: 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And, of course, our power hour sponsor is Saving Grace Septic and Rentals. 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
8: They're doubling everything all hour. It's amazing.
7: They are just amazing people, start to finish. We want to thank some incredible people here. Of course, Paradise Homes for being our title sponsor here today. And I've got Taylor's coming back to the computer, and I think she's going to type us a message.
8: She's got a look of
7: devious look on her face. It's that look like the mad scientist. You know what I'm talking about?
8: I do.
7: Like,
8: I
7: got the nitroglycerin. Don't throw it. That's like what she's giving me, that look
8: it
7: now.
8: It is. It is.
7: All right, Taylor, we've got 3 minutes before we're wrapping up day one. Please tell me you're typing out a great message for me to take a look at when you flip that computer screen around.
8: She's trying.
7: You know what she's...
8: So while Taylor's doing her thing,
7: yeah,
8: get those text lines ready. WVU Kids. That's WVUKIDS to 34984. We're looking for a huge $1,000 donation. We'd even take two $500 donations.
7: Yeah, we would.
8: It's a power hour.
7: That's right.
8: We're going to double it.
7: We're going to double it.
8: We're doubling it.
7: So, Taylor, I want you to do me a favor. Put the headset on.
8: You're back.
7: You're back. You're back again. Yeah. So, all right. So, whatever you were typing, tell me what you were typing, please. What were you typing?
9: One, I was just giving you some encouragement because, you know, we had a few more minutes here.
7: You're the encouragement.
9: I am the encouragement, but sometimes, like, I can't be in all places at once. So, if I write it on there, all you guys can see it, we can really rally the last 3 minutes, you know?
7: You know what?
9: I say the last 3 minutes, but I'll be watching this tote board all night long.
7: But, you know, this is the last 3 minutes of the power.
9: This is true. This is true.
7: So, remember, we could get two $500 donations, and that becomes $2,000, right?
8: It absolutely does.
7: Right? Or we could get two $1,000 donations, that becomes $4,000, right? So, it's always good to dream, but I don't want to dream. I want to make this a reality right now. We've got exactly T-minus 2 minutes before it's the end of the power hour and the end of day number one for Radiothon 2026.
9: It's the final countdown.
7: Amen.
8: Somebody just hit a phone line also, so they're listening.
9: Here we go.
7: Let's go. And we're off and running. So thank you, Taylor. Thank you for you and your staff. Thank you for what you do daily. Thank you, Rochelle Beatty, our promotions director, who has been just a joy.
8: She rocks.
7: You know, she brings in the food. She brings in the organization. She is just, I love her.
8: Yeah.
7: She's my sister from another mister.

0: Never mind.
1: But you got to give a thanks to you guys because you're able to share our stories with our patients.
0: When you love what you do, you never work a day in your life.
1: I mean, that's true.
0: So you know that.
1: I've been here 6 years, and that's how I feel every day.
0: And you know what? We love you for that. But, Rochelle, thank you for doing what
2: you
0: do.
2: You know who I want to thank? The WKKW listeners.
0: Yes. We can't do it without them.
2: Without them.
0: Without them.
1: And I hear they're the best.
2: They are.
1: I hear they're the best listeners.
2: They are.
0: In the world.
2: They're showing it right now.
0: But you know what? There's somebody else that I want to say a very special thank you to. Mr. Logan Scott, who's been sitting to my left, who's been the technical guy, our operations manager for Radiothon 26. Can't do it without you, brother. And I love you dearly for that. And I want to thank a very special thank you. I know I was going to save this for tomorrow, but without this man, there is no Radiothon, in my opinion. Mr. Jim Luttrell from CMN.
2: Yeah, Jim.
0: Love you, love you, love you. And thank you for your care with the kids. And that shows your passion, your heart. From here, I mean this. We love you with all of our heart. And, you know, even from our sister station, Mr. Matt Kelly from WVAQ.
2: MK is in the house.
0: MK in the house.
2: Woo!
0: He's another instrumental one. He makes sure everything is set just right. You know, when something it goes a little snafu, this is the guy that says, let me get your
2: back. Got us back on the air today.
0: He got us back on the air today. So, Matt Kelly, thank you very much. To all of our sister stations at WVRC Media, Rona, love you deep. Love you bunches, honey. And, of course, who am I missing? Oh, there's Marsha Chawalik over there, the award-winning. Of course, can't forget Melissa Brown over in the far corner from WDNE. And thank you for making this happen. The WVRC Media Cares for Kids Radiothon. It's being presented by Paradise Homes. And let me see, Jim Luttrell, what are you telling me, buddy?
2: Woo!
0: We got something there.
2: We got a
0: $500 donation.
2: Oh.
0: This is some sheer love right happening here. That's some sheer love happening. That's
2: Jacqueline G.
0: of Morgantown.
2: Stepped up
0: to the plate with a $500.
2: Just became
0: $1,000.
2: Yes, in the nick of time.
0: Oh, my gosh. So we are going to be coming back. I know Jeff and Alex are going to be back tomorrow morning, bright early at 6 o'clock. Alex and Nikki will be back at 10 a.m. With Jeff. And, of course, we're going to be back here at 2 o'clock to round out the last day.
2: We're stoked.
0: Yes. We are stoked. On behalf of all of us at WKKW, a huge thank you. We love you. We'll see you back tomorrow on your station number one for country, which is
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I'm Nikki at Night. I know I'm with you a little bit early today because of our WVRC Media Cares for Kids Radiothon. 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

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I'm Nikki at Night. I like to answer the hard questions like, what's for dinner? It's National Bacon Lovers Day, so definitely something with bacon. A good BLT always hits the spot. 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

0: You know, these days it seems like everyone's on social media, so why should we be any different? I mean, since we're always running our mouths on the radio,
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Partly cloudy tonight, low around 62. Tomorrow, mix of sun and clouds, some afternoon rain, a high near 82.

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I'm Nikki at Night. Alex is going to be broadcasting live at Camping World in Fairmont on Saturday from 11 to 1. So join her for all the giveaways, the free lemonade and food trucks. It's going to be a good time at Camping World Saturday, 11 to 1 with 97.9 WKKW.

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Alicia Silverstone's Clueless reboot is going to bring back a lot of the original cast. 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